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0: This is the World News on the Beat 99.9 FM. I am Jimmy Mfonisa. Today, Tuesday, August 18th, 2026, the headlines: UN, US CDC move against terror funding and illegal mining. Waterfront residents decry alleged neglect as Governor Fubara project commissioning enters day two. Commercial drivers react to River State government October 31st deadline on vehicle painting. On the foreign scene, Russia accuses UK of escalating Ukraine war over British-made drones. And in sport, FIFA sacks COO Kevin Lamour after criticism of Infantino plan. Details of these and more in a moment. Good morning, and now the news in full. The United Nations Office on Drugs and Crime has called for deeper collaboration with Nigeria Security and Civil Defense Corps mining marshals as concern mounts over the growing links between illegal mining, organized crime and terrorism across Nigeria, West Africa and the Sahel. The call was made during a strategic visit by a UNODC delegation to the Mining Marshals Corps, when the international body commended the specialized unit for its expanding role in tackling illegal mining and related criminal activities. The commander of the Mining Marshals, Assistant Commandant of the Corps, John Attar, disclosed this in a statement issued in Abuja on Monday. The UNODC delegation was led by the chief of the African section of the Terrorism Prevention Branch, Tulio Santani, who praised the mining marshals for their enforcement efforts. Meanwhile, retired military officers under the aegis of the association are set to protest at the Ministry of Defense on Wednesday over the non-implementation of the consequential adjustment to their pensions following salary increases for serving military personnel. One of the leaders of the retirees, Colonel Innocent Azodike, retired, disclosed this in an interview on Monday, saying the protest was aimed at demanding what he described as the constitutional pension right of military retirees. Azodike said President Bola Tinubu approved the salary increase for military personnel in November 2025, which, according to him, should have resulted in a corresponding adjustment to the pensions of retired personnel. He, however, lamented that the adjustment had yet to be implemented despite repeated acknowledgement by military authorities of the president's approval. Still on national, the Ministry of Finance and Coordinating Minister of the Economy, Mr. Taiwo Oyedele, has said no state in Nigeria is currently struggling to meet its salary obligations, attributing the development to ongoing fiscal reforms and improved management of the Federation resources. Oyedele made the assertion yesterday in Owerri, Imo State capital, while declaring an open four-day retreat of the National Conference on Federalization and Economic Diversification. The minister said the improvement represented a significant shift from the situation in previous years when several states were unable to pay workers' salaries for months. According to him, the number of states experiencing difficulty in meeting salary obligations rose from about 5 in 1999 to as many as 27 states about 3 years ago. Oyedele said the federal government fiscal reforms, including measures introduced following the removal of fuel subsidy, were aimed at creating a more sustainable fiscal structure rather than pursuing policies for political popularity. He said the decision taken by the government were necessitated by the need to address long-standing weaknesses in the country's fiscal systems. And now in River State, the River State governor saw a similar life for Barra has been urged to also consider project and the development of the waterfront communities, particularly as he continues commissioning of projects in the state. CDC chairman of Ibemina Polo Community, Creek Road, Billy Bonny Nembe Waterfront in Shekini, Ama, Port Harcourt, Alakpa Kabia Tobin made this appeal in an interview with our correspondent. Tobin said the government of River State should not only concentrate only on development on the upland, but should also capture the waterfront communities in its development plan.
1: Well, the governor should try as much as possible, as a riverine man, to look into the development of the waterfront community, Port Harcourt Metropolis, because it is very necessary. So there is no Supreme Court injunction or Federal Court injunction that the waterfront communities should not be developed. No, I am begging you, please, sir. His Excellency, look to our people. Look, consider the development of our people, mostly the riverine communities. We will not just base governance on Obakre, East West Road, Irebi, this and that. Come to their people. This is a riverine man. This is the time we too should benefit from you.
0: Meanwhile, Governor Saw Similai Fubara is expected to commission the Egwi Afara Mba Road in Eche local government area today. In the meantime, Governor Fubara has attributed the reduction in crime, including kidnapping along Umohia Kalabari access, to the construction and completion of the Buguma Degema Abonima Road. Governor Fubara made the disclosure yesterday while inaugurating the road. He said his administration would continue to undertake projects that would impact on people's lives.
2: It's a road because of its state. A lot of evil activities was taking place there. But to the glory of God today, I don't think those acts can even be imagined or even be carried out along that corridor today. So like what he said, our desire and our wish for our state is not about just a backing of projects and doing those things that we believe will touch the life, will impact positively on the life of our people. And I want to say that I'm happy that today we are all here gathered happily that this particular dream has come to reality.
0: He also said the road would create and enhance accessibility to residents along the corridor. The governor also assured that the Trans-Kalabari Road will be completed soon.
2: Very soon, we'll be going around to campaign for our party. And the truth about it is, movement will be easy. When we get there, I can boldly say, support my candidate, support my party, because I've done this, I've done that, and I'm going to do that. One particular project that cannot be denied is the Trans-Kalabari project that we are doing. So I want to beg you, if I cannot meet all your requests today, don't worry. My predecessor will continue where I stopped.

0: In another development, commercial drivers in River State have raised concerns on the plans by the River State Ministry of Transport to enforce the painting of commercial vehicles as means of curbing the rising cases of one-chance robbery in the state. Some commercial drivers who spoke with our correspondent Orwell NR yesterday said painting of vehicles would not stop one-chance robbery. They rather advised the government to provide increased security on the roads. Other drivers lamented the cost of painting a vehicle, which according to them would pose a big challenge, particularly with the prevailing economic challenges.
1: Because private people do it, commercial people do it. It's not only particular commercial vehicle. Some of them take out from outside and come and do the rubbish. I don't know whether you are getting my point. So what I'm trying to say, can they be allowed, after the whole taxi and the KK bus place, can they allow to enter some company?
2: A painting of a car now is about 250,000 naira per each car now. For an ordinary painting. So with the economy of the country, we cannot do it for now. The government should look into it. And by the way, as soon as you paint your taxi, like Secretariat, you are not going there. The Odele Estate along Odele Road, you are not going there. So how do we cope? So it will not be okay for us.
3: Once you paint your vehicle, you cannot enter State Secretariat, you cannot enter Federal Secretariat, you cannot even enter other parastatals like Shell, NNPC. What I'm saying is that government should beef up security. The solution is not painting of vehicle.
0: Moving on, a strong ally of Governor Sir Siminalayi Fubara from Eche local government area, Ambrose Umuhosi, has stressed the need for peace amongst all factions involved in the political crisis that locked the state for over a year. Ambrose Umuhosi also spoke with journalists, said through crisis and bickering are inevitable in any political, cultural and religious or social setting. It is incumbent in all parties to realize at some point that without peace, they cannot move forward.
4: Some of us who are believers of the governor have agreed to make peace because there is nothing more bigger than peace. And for the discussion so far ahead, I think we are going to the right direction. Wherever you see two, three persons being together for a period of 6 months without having disagreement, it simply means that there are deaf and dumb around them. Since we are not deaf and dumb, time has come when we have to look for peace for the welfare and benefit of this state.
0: Meanwhile, rights activist Charles Jaja has hailed the people of Osun State for standing against pressure and making sure their votes were counted. Jaja, in an interview, said despite the presence of federal might, the people stood firm and unshaken. He advised residents of River State to draw a lesson from the Osun State experience.
5: If you're a lover of democracy, if you're a lover of justice, you will be happy with what happened in Osun State. Before now, the build-up to the elections, their council funds were seized. The state's allocation was also being withheld. All was done to cripple the governor of the state. But I think that the Guba elections in Osun State have just sent a simple message that echoes stress from the streets of Ilesha to that of Port Harcourt and to the rest of the states of the Federation, that a determined electorate can withstand any pressure, intimidation, and machinery brought against them by federal might, and that despite the presence of 16 governors and 32 senators and the presence of so much of heavy, military personnel and police in the place, that was done to scare the people. The people stood their ground to ensure that their vote counts.
0: Moving on, the Obiakwo Local Government Council Committee on Illegal Taxes and Levies yesterday commenced the clampdown on unauthorized individuals and unsuspected touts, also known as agbearers, operating also under the guise of associations or unions and collecting illegal or unapproved levies under Obiakwo Local Government Area. Some of the council committee members were seen around the Rumola axis arresting and pushing some suspects into their buses. As you may know, there has been a ravaging increase of tout operating and harassing unsuspecting residents and passengers along water lines Rumokoro, Rumola and Eleme Junction, sometimes dispossessing them of their valuables. Meanwhile, Obiakwo Council has warned all identified individuals, popularly referred to as Agberers, who parade themselves as task force officials without the authorization of the council and engage in the collection of levies, taxes, tolls, or other unauthorized charges within the local government area to stop forthwith. The council, in a statement by the chairman, Gift Mwolu, warned that individuals or group found violating the directive will be arrested and prosecuted in accordance with the law. We'll go on a short break right now, and when we come back, the following news. Please stay with us.
6: Rivers, are you ready? The big one is coming to Port Harcourt, South Nigeria. The Rivers Dialogue. Keynote speakers, Professor Joash Amubitan San, INEC Chairman, Nigeria. Malam Lanre Isa Onilu, Director General, National Orientation Agency, Abuja, Nigeria. Date, October 20th, 2026. Time, 9 a.m. The Rivers Dialogue. Anticipate. 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And now, foreign news.
0: Welcome back, and now to the foreign scene. Russia has accused the UK of deliberately escalating the Ukraine conflict after confirmation that British-made drones were used in strikes on targets inside Russia. The Russian embassy in London warned that Britain's growing involvement could have consequences, accusing the UK of being an accomplice to attacks on Russian territory. The UK Ministry of Defence rejected the accusation, saying Britain stands shoulder to shoulder with Ukraine and remains committed to providing equipment to help Kyiv defend itself against Russia's invasion. The drones belt to British companies have reportedly been used to target Russian military and industrial facilities, including refineries and warehouses operated by online retailer Wildberries.
6: And now, sports news.
0: Now let's check out the world of sports. FIFA has ended the contract of its chief operating officer, Kelvin Lamour, less than 3 weeks after he publicly criticized President Gianni Infantino's controversial plan to sell stakes in FIFA competitions to private investors. FIFA confirmed that its working relationship with Lamour ended on August 17th, thanking him for 2 years of service. Staff were informed that both sides had agreed to part ways. Lamour had described the now-abandoned FIFA Forward Enterprise plan as the project of one person and claimed FIFA's administration had been deceived over the proposal. Lamour acknowledged he had a duty of loyalty to his employer, but also to certain values and supporting his colleagues. Lamour joined FIFA in November 2024, having previously served as Deputy General Secretary at UEFA and was 2 years layers of management below Infantino.
6: Over to entertainment news.
0: And now in the world of entertainment, 8 housemates have been put up for possible eviction in week 4 of Big Brother Niger Season 11 following Monday's night nomination proceedings. The nominees are Temi, Nkim, Kasi, Gerard, Godessa, Tram, Nomi, Yusuf, and Araga. The nominations come after Abi emerged ahead of house, winning a challenging competition that secured her immunity and leadership for the week. And that has been the world news on the Beat 99.9 FM. But before I go, here are the headlines that made the stories. You heard that UN, NSCDC move against terror funding illegal mining. You also heard that waterfront residents decry alleged neglect as Governor Fubara Project commissioning enters day 2. You also heard that commercial drivers react to Rivers State Government October 31st deadline on vehicle painting. You also heard on the foreign scene that Russia has accused UK of escalating Ukraine war over British-made drones. Also heard that on in sports that FIFA has sacked its chief operating officer Kevin Lamar after criticism of Infantino plan. Kindly send your eyewitness reports to our news desk via WhatsApp on 0906-552-8838. I'm Jimmy Mfoniso. Good morning.

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Hello and welcome to Sports Extra on the Beat 99.9 FM. It's a rainy day in Port Harcourt, but it's also the best time to talk sports. My name is Ikio Annabelle Biobelemoye and I'll be your host for today. Today on the show, we'll be beginning with some stories in boxing, where Zuffa Boxing boss Dana White has cast doubt on the Anthony Joshua versus Tyson Fury fight, insisting the bout should have happened 10 years ago and questioning whether both men are still fully invested in making it happen. Now remember that Joshua and Fury signed contracts to face each other earlier in the year, but no date or venue has been confirmed for the British heavyweight mega fight. Now reports have it that Netflix, which is set to broadcast the contest, wants the fight to be staged in New York on November 20. Though Joshua and his promoter Eddie Hearn are pushing for the bout to be held in the United Kingdom as their agreement stipulates. Now, on another note, boxing promoter Frank Warren is certain that the highly unexpected bout between British heavyweights Anthony Joshua and Tyson Fury will go ahead despite continued uncertainty over the venue. Now, moving on to basketball on the home front, the day two of the Women's Zenit NBBF Basketball League continued yesterday, and we saw some interesting results across the games that were played. Real Aces got a 78-54 victory over First Deep Water, and it was the first victory for the Real Aces. Now, First Bank also got a whooping 33-point victory over IGP Queens, winning 69-27. Bielsa Blue Whales got a shocking 58-28, victory over the Dolphins, while MFM got a 56-29 victory over Victoria Queens. And that means that First Bank and MFM have now gone 2-up in the league, while Bielsa and Real Aces were able to get their first wins. Now, unfortunately for IGP and Deepwater, they've

Now, for some fixtures to expect today, we are going to see by 10 a.m. Victoria Queens take on Bielsa Blue Whales. At 12 p.m., Dolphins will take on IGP Queens. First Deporters will take on First Bank at 2 p.m. And for the last game of the Atlantic Conference, 4 p.m., we'll see MFM take on Royal Aces. Now, another exciting news, because the Savannah Conference also resumes today. Remember that the Atlantic Conference resumed 2 days ago, but the Savannah Conference is only resuming today. And Air Warriors will kick off proceedings with a game versus Kada Angels. Natural Amazons will also continue proceedings, of course, facing off against Ham Warriors. Titans will take on Nigeria Customs by 2 p.m. And Asu Sky Queens will take on Plateau Rocks by 4 p.m. Moving over to other stories concerning Nigeria, but this time it's more of a story that everybody that cares about the Super Falcons, most people that care about the Super Falcons, have been looking forward to, because I'm here to tell you that the NFF has officially sacked Justin Madugu. Now, the Nigerian Football Federation has directed its members, directed members of the Super Falcons technical crew to step down with immediate effect. Now, this, of course, follows the difficult campaign that the Super Falcons experienced this year, especially at the WAFCON, failing to secure automatic tickets to the FIFA Women's World Cup, something that they've been able to do since the tournament was inaugurated in 1991. And the NFF Executive Committee announced the decision in a brief notice on Monday, without stating a reason for the directive, but most people, of course, know the reason. They said in a tweet, they said, "The Executive Committee of the Nigeria Football Federation has asked members of the technical crew of the Super Falcons to step down with immediate effect." So there we have it. But moving on to other stories still around the world of Nigerian sports, but this time in the diaspora. Good news for Taiwo Awoniyi, the former Nottingham Forest man, of course, has joined newly promoted Premier League side Coventry City. Remember that Coventry City will be facing Arsenal in the opening day of the league. He has joined them on a permanent transfer from Nottingham Forest in a deal worth about £9 million. Of course, Awoniyi completed the switch on Monday after bidding farewell to his former teammates at the City ground on Sunday.

during their pre-season friendly against Stade Brestois, scoring 21. Stade Brestois, where, of course, when he was in the Premier League side with Forest, he had scored 21 league goals in 90 appearances and 23 goals in 103 games across all competitions. Good one for Taiwan Awoniyi. Of course, he also received a guard of honor on Sunday at the City Ground, just to tell you how much loved he was by the Nottingham Forest staffs and the players as well. Now, also moving on to same, of course, still a Super Eagle, but this time with Calvin Bassey, because Fulham head coach Alvaro Abiola has identified the Super Eagles defender Calvin Bassey to become a leader for the club ahead of the new Premier League season. Now, the Spaniard's confidence in the 26-year-old was underlined when Bassey wore the captain handband in Fulham's final two preseason fixtures against Malaga and Strugglers. He believes that Bassey's ability to defend the space, his work ethic, makes him an ideal fit for his style of play. I'll quote him directly. He said, "I see Calvin Bassey as a strong, as a proper player, a top player for the style I want to play at Fulham." He also said, "He's a funny guy, which we all know, but when we have to work, he's the first one. I really love him and I want him to be our leader." So we could see a situation where, of course, Calvin Bassey is able to wear the captain handband for Fulham this season. Now, other interesting stories still around England. Chelsea's majority owners, Clear Capital, own 61.5% of the club. Now, Todd Boehly and Mark Walter own 12.8%, but the pair have held talks over selling shares to Clear Capital, of course, led by Egabli and Jose Feliciano. Now, Boehly was the face of the consortium which brought the club 4 years ago, so there's a chance that Chelsea is going to be sold, to sell, of course, some shares. But also, just very quickly, we'll move over to FIFA, where FIFA's operating chief officer Kelvin Lamont has been sacked by the governing body just less than 3 weeks after he was strongly criticized, the president, of course, Gianni Infantino, his aborted plan to sell stakes in the competition to private investors. Now, this was, of course, reported by the BBC. In a statement, the FIFA spokesperson could only confirm that the working relationship between FIFA and Lamont as chief operating officer has ended on the 17th of August 2026. They've thanked him for his 4 years of service, but unfortunately, that's the end of the road for him. And interestingly, he has said, "If that means I lose my job, then so be it." And he will at least get to sleep well at night, and he has indeed lost his job. But that's the much we can take on the beats, 99.9 FM today on Sports Extra. Thank you so much for joining me. My name is Ikio Annabelle Biobelemoye. Do have yourselves a lovely day and keep it locked.

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What's your flavor? Hip hop, R&B, pop, Niger.

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1: here. Yeah, now your motor be this. How you take get the money?
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1: with Alan. I don't know. I should call myself something. Your grumpy uncle, but I'm not that old. I'm not that young either. Halfway in between. Yeah. So speaking of halfway in between, the rain is halfway in between annoying.
0: Oh my God.
1: And wonderful.
0: Yes, wonderful. The weather, the cold. But then when you have places to be.
1: Yes, like work.
0: Yeah.
1: It's not even just like today on the way driving here, I splashed somebody. Oh, I felt so bad.
0: Yeah.
1: I wanted to come down and apologize and stuff, but he seemed really pissed. So I was like, yeah, let's keep this moving. I'm wearing white. So if you are that person, if you're listening per chance, or if you're somebody who has been splashed by somebody driving, most people don't mean to.
0: Yeah.
1: Yeah, it just happens.
0: So sorry about that.
1: But for those of you who are not careful when you see puddles, and those actual, I almost cussed the air, who intentionally splash water on people. There are people who do that.
0: Yes.
1: I don't get why.
0: I mean, like, if I see my maths teacher in secondary school walking on the road, I might as well just splash her.
1: Well, I appreciate your honesty. And now you frighten me. We are going from the BBC to the Punch to the Guardian. Apologies that we're standing a little bit late, but delay is not denial, right?
0: Yes.
1: Yeah. We are... Oh, wow. This story is... I was reading it. I was just like, eh. Okay. Our first story on the BBC. IVF staff accused of misleading parents about sperm and egg donors in northern Cyprus.
0: Wrong.
1: Yeah, that's the weird thing. So multiple children are feared to have been conceived using sperm and egg donors, which were not the ones selected by the parents.
0: I always think about this thing. Like, how is the selection process?
1: Well, that's a nice question. So I read into it, and I'm like, wow, I wish I didn't. But I read into it, and it has to do with a catalog, right?
0: Yeah.
1: So there's a bunch of features of the person. I think in some cases, the pictures of the donors as well are there. It's a confidential thing. And then you go through... You know, their medical history, family history, all of those things. And then you pick the one that is suitable for you. So they now, you know, do the deed and all of that. You go ahead, you have your child. So a couple of people came forth and said that, you know, they gave birth to their children. And the features were not adding up. Like, they were giving birth to kids that neither looked like them nor the donors.
0: Oh, no.
1: So it started raising questions, and about 30 people have come forward to say,
0: I feel like they were not careful enough. So, like, this is something I've heard before, but like with tests, blood tests.
1: True.
0: So they usually misplace.
1: There's a word for that. It's called negligence.
0: Negligence, exactly.
1: It's horrible.
0: So it's not something that should be happening, especially given the amount of money they take for
1: £3,000.
0: Imagine.
1: And that's supposed to be a cheaper option in Greece. You know, like the same way people go to Turkey for a lot of the things. People go to Greece for that. And 30 people, that's a problem. And mixing it up like that, that's a lifetime error. Because you have a child. It's your child.
0: It's your child, but what? It's not your child.
1: It's not your child. No, it's still your child, technically, if you're the, you know, the female and you had to bear the egg and everything. But then again, how are you sure it was even your, you know, this thing that they fertilized to begin with? If they can make this kind of mistake. Also, were they just showing people catalogs of things that they didn't have and hoping we'll just give them something random and they won't even come back and ask?
0: I feel like they should just, for the sake of the children, ignore it. For now. No, but
1: I get
0: not,
1: where you're coming from.
0: Not ignore the problems or the issues from the
1: clinic,
0: Clinic, yes. But ignore your own issues. Don't go about looking for DNA tests.
1: But the child, because part of the arrangement in some of these cases is that the children will be allowed to seek out their parents when they get to 18, if they want to.
0: Oh, really?
1: To be allowed to seek out the donor. So if you thought you were getting a 6'3" Swedish guy and then you end up with a black baby, even though you are white as snow, there are a lot of questions in there, especially who the real actual father is.
0: Yeah.
1: You know, so there's that. It's diabolical, really. It is. Tupac murder trial. All hell broke loose night of rapper's shooting. So after he was shot multiple times, Tupac Shakur refused to cooperate with police and told an officer, "We'll take care of it." An officer testified. It's the no snitching thing.
0: So this is years.
1: Years later. Years crime later. Crime and punishment are a funny thing. Like, arm of the law is long.
0: Yeah.
1: Stretches.
0: Sometimes it takes so long.
1: And people think to themselves, the Nigerian police, I said this before, I say it again. If they want to get you,
0: they will get you.
1: Mm. If you really, they really mean business for you, they will get you. And one of the easiest ways to get people these days is with a bounty. Like the Wild West. Your own mother will snitch you out if the amount is right.
0: Honestly.
1: Tributes to actress Hayden Panettiere as coroner finds no signs of trauma. So the U.S. actress who has died at the age of 36 starred in the TV show Heroes and Nashville. Save the cheerleader, save the world. Did you ever see Heroes?
0: Mm-mm.
1: It's a good show. For the first few seasons and later on.
0: It's always like that.
1: But yeah, she struggled with a couple of things. Like, she started very young in Hollywood. And she had spoken at different points in time of people attempting to, what's the word now? Violate her? I don't know. Like the predators in Hollywood.
0: Yeah.
1: Also, she had postpartum disorder after having a child. She had a child with Vladimir Klitschko, the boxer. And you know, beyond that, there's a lot of things that she was struggling with. And apparently, she died of an overdose.
0: No.
1: Yeah, so it wasn't a suicide, but she wasn't in a good place either. And that absolutely sucks. 36. Yeah, she started when
0: really
1: she was
0: young.
1: 4.
0: Oh, no.
1: So, what is it with all of these people that start... Well, not all of them, but a lot
0: Most
1: of them.
0: Most of them.
1: Most of them. Does it also extend to child actors in Nigeria?
0: Mm.
1: How many do we even actually have, really? Williams Uchemba turned out okay, I guess. Yeah. Regina Danya. next story. Student killed in Philippines Catholic school shooting. Aye. So the alleged shooter, also a student, later took his own life.
0: I was thinking this was just an American thing.
1: It's not. Mental health issues are a global problem. America just seems to have quite a lot of them. That's just the thing. FIFA executive leaves job 3 weeks after criticizing Infantino plan. So the chief operating officer, Kevin Lamour, is sacked 3 weeks after criticizing FIFA president Gianni Infantino, BBC Sport is told.
0: So I heard today that he said, because he's talking, he doesn't even mind losing his job.
1: Prayer equals answer. And they met and they gave birth to that. Careful what you wish for, you know, like the mouth is a very powerful thing sometimes. Yeah. You say it, it happens.
0: But then it's a free world. You criticize something, you feel it's wrong.
1: Yeah, but it's bad. There are proper channels, especially when you're employed. When you're under a body, criticizing that body can be a tricky thing. Mm. Criticizing other bodies while under the umbrella of that body can
0: really
1: also be a
0: the
1: tricky
0: body.
1: Thing.
0: He was criticizing Gianni Infantino.
1: He's part of the body. Yes, he is part of the body. So it sends a weird message. It's like you being in the company right now.
0: Yeah,
1: you're talking about the head
0: of
1: the company.
0: Yeah.
1: You might be right, but way you did it could be problematic. So an example has to be set.
0: Oh, well.
1: Yep. China censors public mourning as it holds former premier's funeral. Instagram and Facebook could change forever if Meta loses child privacy trial. Oh, yes. So Meta has been hit with successive losses in court over how its platforms have targeted and harmed young users, but a jury trial set to begin on Tuesday may pose the biggest threat yet to their operations. So the trial stems from a lawsuit filed in 2023 by 30 U.S. states, including California and New York, in which they claim numerous violations of federal and state privacy laws for children. Mm. Not only are the states seeking upwards of $1 trillion from Meta, they are demanding it makes changes to Instagram and Facebook, including ending like counts and infinite scroll.
0: Ending like counts? An infinite scroll.
1: Yeah, so you know that whole thing where you get to see. Let me explain how this works now. For me personally, that's one of the major reasons I stopped kind of posting.
0: Mm.
1: Growing up, you have a photo album, right? People who come to your house, they see your photo album. Your photos are imperfect. Mm-hmm. You know, some of them you're picking your nose, some of them you're doing random stuff, but it's your photos, it's your memories. Mm. But it's for people who come to see you, people who know you, right? And normally in a week, in a month, in a year, how many visitors will you really have?
0: A lot.
1: Not really. Well, 30 visitors. If you have 30 visitors a year, is that not enough? Think about it. Because it's probably the same people that will be coming over and over. They're going to look at the same album over and over again, right? But then social media comes, and then you put up a picture of yourself. And then there's people making fun of it. Then there's the people who like it. And then you find yourself upset that you didn't get up to a number of likes.
0: I mean, that is for people who actually get upset over
1: no matter who you are, it will get you.
0: Really?
1: It will, yeah. It might not hold you.
0: Ignore a lot of things.
1: It might not hold you, but it will get you. Because you find your just 25 likes. And you'd be like, I have 300 and something thousand friends. Why is only 25 people liking it? That kind of thing. It creeps up. Some people just be like, eh, and they move on.
0: Mm-hmm.
1: But for some people, me, I found myself at some point like almost upset. Like, the people not like it. And I said, oh no,
0: honestly,
1: this is a problem.
0: There's this thing I didn't think about. I saw it and then I actually thought about it.
1: Yeah.
0: And they're like, if you make a post and you have 100 likes or even 50 likes, think about 50 people in front of you right now liking
1: what you did.
0: Exactly.
1: But with the
0: and
1: modern,
0: that's a lot of
1: is.
0: People.
1: But with the modern attention era that we're in right now, it doesn't seem like a lot. Especially when you see how many people you actually have following you. Because I've vexed sometimes before too. I'm like, so people are just seeing. Because you can now see how many people have looked at your post.
0: Yeah.
1: As opposed to how many people actually liked it. Mm. And you're like, you're not be looking at names. Even this guy didn't even like himself. That kind of thing.
0: On my social media. So that thing, I put it off.
1: But not everybody has the presence of mind to do those things. I mean, the people who are the most susceptible to this are the kids who never grew up with the regular photo album thing. Assuming that even strangers need to like what you do in order for it to be good. So it's affecting a lot of their mental health over there. Then there's the doom scrolling. Like you're just scrolling and scrolling
0: The number of likes I can... But the doom scrolling, I mean, what am I going to do with myself?
1: Because it's unhealthy. There's life to live. So they're also talking about limiting the amount of time that people will be allowed to spend on particular pages at a time. All of these things crumble into one big mess that also involves censorship as well. And I said it before, if these companies don't really do something about content censorship and all of that, the government will step in. And it's going to happen at some point, very, very soon. Unfortunately, or fortunately. And I can only imagine how the Nigerian government will handle it.
0: Let's not even think about it. I feel like TikTok has had government step into...
1: Several times, because they were among the least regulated. Mm. Telegram is just a jungle.
0: Yeah.
1: It's the wild,
0: but
1: wild
0: again, nothing,
1: west there.
0: Maybe they just put a few things here and there, but nothing really
1: Are
0: changes.
1: You sure you're 18?
0: Yeah. And even if I'm not 18, I might just tap it.
1: Some
0: so
1: people
0: how
1: are honest. How dare you say that?
0: Oh,
1: people
0: okay.
1: Are, yeah. People will follow the law.
0: Some
1: to
0: people
1: the,
0: are honest.
1: Very, very honest. Mm-hmm. It's 2 minutes past 8. We shall be back with more stories from The Punch, from The Guardian, and from life as well. Private Chef, lol, by Ruga and MC Morina coming up next.

0: tonight is in murder.
1: As if we need any more reminders that if you're an influential or rich person, normally you can say almost anything about women and it'll be cool. A body like a new Benz.
2: This one is something now.
1: Yeah, well, her body like a beetle. You see, like, but once again, like I said, if a regular guy on the street says your body like Benz, okay, well, it might actually be so. No. Like, would you be offended by that?
2: No.
1: Okay.
2: Benz
1: okay.
2: is expensive.
1: Okay. But you know what they want to do with this car, right?
2: What do they okay. want to do with it?
1: This is a PG-13 show. We are what you look like that. We are currently on the punch right now. My name is Alan.
2: And I'm RJ.
1: And this is The Upload. 2027, youths vow to reject incompetent leaders in the Southeast. Yeah, I wish we could spread that around the country.
2: Yeah.
1: Like, refuse people who do not really... Well, then again, how you know?
2: Exactly. Then again, how you know. They come with a lot of promises. So
1: like,
2: you
1: we are all
2: know.
1: Like women. And the politicians are like the men, they are wooing us, blowing breeze in our ear.
2: Unless maybe we've seen them somewhere before.
1: But then again, people change. There's that too. Some people become better in some cases. People evolve.
2: And people become worse.
1: In some cases as well. But you have to, in some cases, experience it to know.
2: Yeah.
1: You can't always just like, assume. So there's that. It's a tricky thing. Tricky. Hospitals refusing to treat Father, Nollywood actor Ogogo's daughter cries out over stage 4 cancer.
2: No.
1: WAEC under fire over 2026 results, alleged grading anomalies. What happened now?
2: I wonder.
1: WAEC. So the West African Examinations Council is facing growing scrutiny over the integrity of its newly released 2026 West African Senior School Certificate Examination results. School administrators and education advocates allege grading anomalies and technical glitches linked to the expanded computer-based testing rollout. Ah, I see the problem there. So the concerns follow complaints from school administrators and education advocates who claim that some high-performing students received lower grades than expected based on their academic records and performance in this other standardized assessments. So, a person who said that their school has been presenting candidates for WAEC since 2017 had recorded strong performances, particularly in mathematics and English, stated that there was a decline in their students' performances in the 2025 and 2026 exams, despite retaining the same staff, improving facilities, and intensifying examination preparation.
2: Well, so it's social media and like WAEC results are flying up and down. There are people that are really happy about theirs and there are people that are not happy at all. And so I saw someone's result and it was like A's, complete that's A's nice. And then maths and English, it has F. And then people are like, what does it profit a man to gain the whole world and lose math and English?
1: I know how that feels because I failed math. Yeah. I got a D7 in math. So you got everything, but just because of that.
2: I mean, you would pray to God. How I wish it was Agric, I feel.
1: Well, you know, right now, I think they've changed that. So you can actually still get into school if you have all the other relevant ones, except for math.
2: Oh, really?
1: Yeah. I think if anything but an F. I believe so, something like that. But back then, math and English, if you didn't have those two, everything else was forfeit. And I think that's unfair.
2: Yeah,
1: I think that was a bit unfair. Yeah, you can find something else to do that doesn't require
2: math. Require math. No, you can. But as long as you know how to count money.
1: But for the exam thing, yeah, I've always been skeptical about anything digital. And our transition into it. Yeah. We saw it happen with Jamb. Okay, I saw it happen with Jamb. When they went from the pencil and the shading into the... And there was chaos initially.
2: Yeah, because...
1: It's Nigeria. We have to go through a teething period. And nobody wants their results to be the experiment with that. So it's possible that maybe there might be glitches. There might be glitches with the name. There might be glitches with the grading. Because like they said, in some of these cases... We have schools that have students that have been doing well for a while.
2: And then the resources, they can't even fathom.
1: Yeah, they can't. And they've been testing them for a while ahead. And there's mock, there's other things. So you have students who are repeatedly
2: really?
1: Doing well.
2: And then
1: well.
2: Maybe in their jam, they got like very high scores. And then this is chicken change for them. That's what they are thinking.
1: But there's also speculations that some of these schools might have been jigging some of the figures and the numbers by greasing palms and all of that, you know. So people can change numbers. And now it cannot be fixed because it is digital. So you can't work on that. So there's two theories competing. But in the end, I guess next year they will work out some more kinks and get it right.
2: For people that will have to receive.
1: But they are going to look into it. They've said they've agreed that they will look into it. So maybe if things are wrong on some aspects, they'll get it right. We hope. Insecurity. 31 states spend 252 billion naira on security in 6 months.
2: Is this Nigeria?
1: This is Nigeria.
2: On security.
1: Yeah, on security in 6 months. Questions are rising in your mind, are they not? I can see your eyes fluttering. But do not worry. Okay. We do not have the answers to those questions. Osun poll, APC won't rush to congratulate Adeleke, campaign DG says. Okay.
2: Congratulations.
1: He's won. Why do you need people who... Anyway, nah. Automation is not tax hike. Abia government defends reforms. Pension arrears, ex-soldiers set to protest at defense ministry. Lagos pedestrian Sean Bridges risk death crossing highways. We'll come back with that one. We're going to take a very brief break. When we return, more stories from The Punch and the final roundup on The Guardian right here on The Beat.
0: And Jeanette, what if it is for you to buy?
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0: Welcome to another exciting edition of That Song Sounds So Familiar. It's 8:22 on the morning rush, and yes, almost everything sounds like something now. And that was Uche Jumbo by Tavis, which sounds a lot like Wizkid's Don't Dull, I believe. Yes, even it's a definite sample of it. Anyway, it's a definite sample. And the flattery is a form of imitation, is a form of flattery. Yes, that's how it goes, right? Okay, fine. That's nice. That's nice. I will say nothing more. What I will say is we have more stories leading up to The Guardian all the way from The Punch. So let's round it all up. One killed, another injured as trucks collide on Sagamu Benin Expressway. Police arrest Ondo man for hacking mother to death. Matricide.
1: My God.
0: Takes a special kind of evil to do that, though. Ogun seals company for illegal dumping and waste burning. Yes, yes.
1: That's good.
0: Stop people. The random thing of just trying to sleep and then you wake up to the choking smell of smoke. And then you're like, is my house on fire? Have I gone to hell?
1: I mean, which it's always so bad.
0: Yeah, and then you look outside and there's somebody just randomly burning.
1: And then sometimes you breathe it in and you do not even know the harm it's causing your body.
0: You don't even know exactly what it is they're burning.
1: Exactly.
0: There's that as well. I've seen somebody burn baby diapers, man. You do, yeah. It's just, yeah, that was a weird thing to see. I was shocked mid rant.
1: That's what I was seeing. Really weird people.
0: We are unique. Yeah. We're not weird.
1: Okay, unique. Yes. So. And normally, people just trash these things.
0: Yes.
1: But then they have a belief that if they just trash it without burning it, somebody can come and use it for ritual or something like that.
0: Somebody's going to use your poop to make your poop demons or something.
1: Yeah, serious.
0: Like, make a clone of you out of your poop. Like, nah. It's weird. That means your people's DNA is everywhere.
1: Mm-hmm.
0: Like your hair falls randomly.
1: Right, you make your hair all the time. I know someone that when they finish combing her hair at the salon, she will collect it from the comb. She collect the hair.
0: It's funny. I've seen all these weird write-ups on walls. Do not urinate here. Your feces will be taken to a native doctor.
1: Ah, really?
0: Or do not urinate here. Your children will be born short.
1: No.
0: Funny things like that.
1: That.
0: Well, you don't read, like, it's on walls.
1: No, I know. I said, do not urinate here.
0: People have started adding spice to it. And I found that Nigerians are very superstitious people. You say something like that, some people will think about it.
1: Mm-hmm.
0: Some might not. Some will even do it because you wrote it. But some might think, would this person really do it?
1: There's also the fruits, the trees. And there's nothing there. They just tie that red rope so you'll be scared.
0: I've wondered that about chickens too. I see chickens roaming about anyhow. And I've like, people don't randomly just pick these things. And then somebody explained once that, these chickens have owners, and people respect that for some reason. I'm like, that's interesting. Yeah. Very interesting. Police impound 5 airpiece vehicles over runway blockade. Otedola boosts first holdco stake with 20.7 billion naira share purchase. Adeleke campaign DG condemns Ogun Ocean attacks. Urges police to prosecute perpetrators, which is what the police are supposed to do.
1: Mm-hmm.
0: Yes. Reps group demands probe on Fadahunsi Oshunpo violence and death. Bum, bum, bum, bum, bum, bum. There's a list here of 10 Nollywood stars who died in 2026. I personally do not want to go over that list. If you want to, it's on The Punch right there. That's too much sadness for this morning.
1: Too much sadness.
0: No. I have nothing to hide. Dapper dismisses Shay vibe, Shady Poppy accusations. Lol. His girlfriend just caught a stray for no
1: honestly,
0: reason.
1: Honestly. Like, these guys are looking at her less.
0: Let's say Nigerians, we are bullies. Not low-key.
1: Because focus on the person that has the problem. Why do you have to bring someone else into it?
0: I tire. I really, really tire.
1: But she also came online to defend her man.
0: As she should. That's what love is. You might as well.
1: Oh my God.
0: She might as well.
1: But if your love is reaping people.
0: Okay, I see that there. But then again, it's still the loyalty thing.
1: Yeah, I guess.
0: You defend them in public and then correct them
1: in private.
0: Yeah, I've always been a firm believer in that. My dad used to do that a lot. Like, you have an issue, you stop people from saying anything to you. Yeah. Then when you guys are together,
1: you
0: say, "Yeah, that's
1: what's wrong." Up. I'm just doing this because I'm your dad.
0: Yeah, nobody has the right to talk to you anywhere like that. But you should also respect yourself.
1: Yes.
0: Wise words. All right, we are on The Guardian now, and it starts off with foodstuff concerns as cost of living pressure lingers despite easing inflation. Easing where? Well, that's the thing, though. When this thing, the effects of it going up and the effects of the problems are felt almost instantly. But then the soothing balm takes years. Economic reforms, changing policies, changing people's attitudes. It crawls.
1: it takes its sweet time.
0: So, yeah, the concerns are going to linger for a bit because there is a crisis. And decent meals are beyond the reach of a lot of people.
1: Yeah.
0: It's a problem. It really is. While some people are eating lavishly. Oyedele seeks stronger fiscal federalism, tasks states on economic diversification. Well, yeah, okay. That's fair. Find things to do to make money. That's a straightforward way of saying it. Federal government is strengthening national peace framework for security and social cohesion.
1: This security up and down, they should be actually serious with it.
0: You took the words out of my mouth. We hear a lot of it, but it's one of those things that we'd rather feel it. Right? We'd rather feel the gentle touch of change when it comes to, you know, insecurity and things related to that. Well, y'all keep telling us we will.
1: And then the budget thing, that was why my mouth was open, because in Port Harcourt, it has been a lot recently. We are not really secure. I'm always so scared in the mornings because of all the news I hear.
0: About
1: the
0: happening to people.
1: Yeah, yeah. So... I look two times. I'm looking inside the show. Oh my, what's the plate number? I can't just...
0: Nigeria is like a guy I knew growing up. I won't say his name on air, but they used to call him IGP. I go pay.
1: I will do this.
0: Because he's every girl's nightmare. Like, that's the thing. At an early age, I decided I would stop lying to women to get anything from them. If you like me, you like me. If you don't, you don't. You know, that kind of thing. So it used to annoy me seeing him do stuff like that. This dude, oh, I need my rent. I need that. Oh, don't worry. I'll sort something out. And then he'll ghost. He kept doing it over and over and over and over again. IGP. Like, nah. Well, he's not happily married, you know, with children and all that.
1: I wonder if he still does that.
0: Well, to his wife, she doesn't seem like the type. She will hold you down. Like, she will hold you down. Federal government targets 6,000 megawatts wheeling capacity before December. Another one of those things that we like to see it happen. You know, you can keep telling us,
1: and that's nice. And then we want to see it happen.
0: Yeah, you know, just we would like us. One day I would like to just wake up and hear that we've done this.
1: Yeah.
0: While you guys were sleeping, we've done it.
1: We've done it. But I mean, if it was the election, while we were sleeping, you guys would announce the results.
0: And, you know, touche, you went there. I didn't want to go there, but you went there. How'd you go there? Retailers protest NAFDAC sachet alcohol ban enforcement.
1: Sachet alcohol. Oh, yeah. We need to do this.
0: Many petty traders and retailers of fast-moving consumer goods, FMCG, that's what they're called, across the country have protested the continued enforcement of the ban on the sale of alcoholic beverages in sachets and small containers below 20 cl. I find it strange because I've still been seeing these things here, there, and everywhere.
1: Maybe in some places. It's coming. It's
0: gradually. Small. Poco a poco. Well, many petty traders and retailers, well, they've protested it. And the traders said the enforcement, particularly the confiscation of their stock, was crippling their businesses and cutting off a major source of their daily income, which is selling kai kai to people. But yeah, income is income, you know, but they seem to be ignoring what the issues were.
1: Yeah.
0: People do not really measure their consumption when it comes to these sachets. They think, oh, it's just a small sachet. Mm. But, you know, there's a quantity written there that nobody reads. And then there's also the percentages that they ignore. There's the littering problem.
1: Mm-hmm.
0: There's the easy access of it. It's too accessible.
1: Yeah, too cheap.
0: Too cheap. And then you're going to a car park and you're seeing the driver of the vehicle about to take you across the state.
1: I want to take three.
0: You understand? With one in their mouth. And it's being sold indiscriminately because it's easy to get.
1: Yes.
0: So it's a problem. Certain goods should be easy to get. Certain goods, not so much. So yeah, I can understand their pain, but they should also understand that there needs to be some sort of a change. This is another one of those places where they didn't regulate themselves properly.
1: Yeah.
0: So the powers that be are going to have to step in and regulate for you. It happens like that. 2027 general elections, police to develop security roadmap at Carspo 2026. Okay. NDLEA destroys two cannabis farms. No! I mean, oh, wow. Arrest 10 suspects in Edo State.
1: Oh, wow.
0: Wow, I mean, destroy. Surely they could recycle it one way or the other. Sell it to the Americans who actually want these things. Why not? It's trade. I mean, find a way. That's we just strange. Like to burn. Mm. Find illegal oil refinery. Burn. You could actually refine that oil properly.
1: Do we actually see them burning it? Or they just...
0: No, they usually there's videos of them burning some of it, though.
1: Some of them have videos. Some of them don't. We are just hearing, we burnt it down.
0: You don't trust them.
1: I don't trust
0: them.
1: Wow,
0: okay. And with that, we bring the upload to a close. Once again, sorry, it started a bit late. But, you know, life happened. But I promise you, it will not happen again.
1: Yes.
0: Rema is coming up next. He's about to spill the tea. Do not forget, 10 of the hottest songs from around the world. No visa required. Only your ears.
1: Mm-hmm.
0: The beat down comes at 9.

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1: Rivers, are you ready? The big one is coming to Port Harcourt, South South, Nigeria. The Rivers Dialogue. Keynote speakers, Professor Joash Amupitan, San, INEC Chairman, Nigeria. Malam Lanre Isa Onilu, Director General, National Orientation Agency, Abuja, Nigeria. 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Time, 9 a.m. The Rivers Dialogue. 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

0: song is called The Weeknd, Medusa and Khalid, right here on The Beat 99.9. My name is Alana.
1: And I'm Ari J.
0: It's the 18th of August. Is a Tuesday, and it's a rainy morning.
1: It's a Tuesday.
0: Tuesday. All right, now this next story, it was a long time coming.
1: Mm-hmm.
0: I'm surprised it took so long for them to do it.
1: Yes.
0: So the Obi Akpo Local Government Council Committee on Illegal Taxes and Levies, yesterday they went on a bit of a sweep. A clampdown on unauthorized individuals and suspected touts, also known as Agberos, operating also under the guise of associations or unions. Like, they actually have names for those things. I want to also use this opportunity once again to highlight something. Although they sound almost the same, a tout is an aggressive salesperson or promoter, while a lout is a rude, ill-mannered, or aggressive troublemaker.
1: So the people we call touts are actually louts.
0: Yes, I've gone through this before. I just want to say it again, that they are giving the wrong people the wrong name.
1: Yeah.
0: Now, people who are outside somewhere trying to tell you, hey, come, I can sell you these things, that's touting. That's why you say no touting here. You don't want somebody standing and telling stuff. That's the touting. The louting is what we are fighting with right now. So just to digress. Well, for communication purposes, obviously,
1: of
0: we
1: know the Aberuin.
0: It's the same thing. The Aberuins are the louts. But then again, a lout can be a tout. But well, a tout is not always allowed. It's true. Yeah, a tout is not always allowed.
1: Yeah.
0: So a tout just wants to sell their wear or get your attention or something, while a lout will lynch you if they get the chance, that kind of thing. So yes, they've been giving the wrong name to the wrong people for a while. So some of the council committee members were seen around the Rumola Axis arresting and pushing some suspects into their buses. Now, as you may know, there has been a ravaging increase in touts operating and harassing unsuspecting residents and passengers along water lines. Rumokoro, it's been Nagia for a while. Rumokoro
1: for ages.
0: Hey, I dislike that place so much.
1: Honestly.
0: No, forgive me, I schooled there, FGC Port Harcourt, so I know what I'm talking about. Rumokoro has had a lout problem for time immemorial. I don't know why. Rumola had it under control at some point. Rumokuta, they started getting the fancy louts, the ones that would rather con you out of your money than just straight up rob you. You know, the sweet mouth guys. But then, you know, like, LMA Junction has also been known to have a really, really violent population of louts there, right? So it's nice. So now the Obi Akpo Council has warned all unidentified individuals to, you know, remove themselves immediately, stop, desist, freeze. You know, I put a break on it. And it took them too long.
1: Yeah, it took them too long.
0: Because you see drivers, vehicle operators especially, paying random people, hey, you never give me my own.
1: I usually feel so bad. So I was on my way from Choba to Elio's one day, and then we're on the Rumokoro flyover. Like, we just climbed, and then someone was like, oh, I have to drop, I need to drop. So the driver.
0: That's another problem, by the way. You passengers that put the drivers at risk.
1: You guys, think about it. Look at where you're going to. So sometimes people just forget themselves.
0: Aside from that, though, there are bus stops. You walk back to where you're supposed to go after the bus has stopped you at the stop, but they want to stop on the road. And that also exposes the drivers to risks as well.
1: Yes, and then accidents also.
0: And accidents too. You know, so,
1: so the lady had to stop, and then the first Abero came to collect his.
0: And they always have very interesting names.
1: Yeah. Egusi. That's the one I said.
0: It's a different era, you know. Oh, back then, they had deeper names, Scorpion, you know, like Spider. But now,
1: it's just so weird.
0: Puff Puff.
1: I wonder why their names, he would think of Egusi.
0: I don't know.
1: Yeah.
0: But it's an interesting loud name, I guess.
1: But yeah, the we had like six Aberos come to collect their own. So how much is the driver even making that six
0: not
1: of you want
0: much.
1: To take?
0: Not enough.
1: I mean.
0: Yeah, and like, you never give me today.
1: Yes, right. Never give my own. At the point, the driver say, share with this. He says, share it and give my own.
0: Half the time I hear these guys, my thought is just, I want to give them a lozenge or something. They sound like they need help.
1: Yeah.
0: But it's good. Safer streets are what we need for the drivers and for the passengers.
1: Yeah.
0: For everybody.
1: For
0: you and for me.
1: And the human race.
0: Yes. Even the louts themselves. We don't want them to just be incarcerated or punished or beaten. Do something for them as well, if you can. Because a lot of them have, you know, substance abuse issues as well.
1: Yes.
0: If they're willing to get help, help them.
1: Help them.
0: See what you can do for them as well. Ice Cream by Mavo coming up next. At some point in time, aka 6 minutes from now, we count down 10 of the hottest songs from around the world.

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This message is brought to you by Beat FM.

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1: Okay, yeah, that works, I guess. My name is Alan.
2: And I'm RJ.
1: 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That is at TheBeat999PH. This Friday, we're turning it all the way up. Woo! Club on Radio, right here from the studio. And if you'd like to not just listen from out there, but actually come and grind here with us in the studio, we can make that happen. Stay tuned. We'll let you know how that works. If you want to come and see IRJ in person, yes.
2: And maybe you want to see me.
1: Yeah, she'll autograph a body part for you. So we're about to kick things off with our number 10 song. It's courtesy of Tame Impala. It's called Loser.
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0: I'm imagining a collaboration between Tame Impala and Rema. You know, it's like a combination of his Afro depression and their own brand cool. of depression right there.
1: Yeah, cool depression.
0: Cool depression. I prefer the other song, Dracula. Well, that's just me. Run from the sun like Dracula. It's more lively. I'm a lively person right now. There was a time in my life I would have loved that, though. All right, it's still the Morning Rush on the Beat 99.9 FM. 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
2: Over to number 9.
0: I made a lot of jokes about her, including, you know, seeing her, and the first thing that comes into my mind is somebody give that girl a sandwich. Now, there might actually really be something wrong with her. But with the way celebrities are right now, they're in the public eye. Everything they do is scrutinized. So I feel bad for scrutinizing her so much if something is really going wrong.
1: Yes.
0: And you know who I'm talking about, right? Ariana Grande. Yeah.
1: She does need a sandwich.
0: She does need a lot of things. And it's good that she and Cynthia Erivo are not really that close anymore.
1: I feel like it was just PR.
0: I don't know, but it just doesn't seem like a friendship made in heaven. Not every friend is a great friend for you. Just saying, anyway. But her music is bouncing back.
1: Yes.
0: Even though her last video, people made so many nasty comments that she's gone off everything for a while because she was looking a bit frail in the video. And that's the video for this song. And this is Ariana Grande with Petal.

0: na baby. You dey move like animal. You see? It's how you say things sometimes. And it made it sound cool. You know, you move like an animal. Oh, yeah.
1: A cool animal.
0: You understand? What's a cool animal? That's racist, I mean, against beyond, animals.
1: They say cat walk.
0: Okay. Mm-hmm. What about monkey walk?
1: A monkey.
0: So I can't tell a girl that she reminds me of a chimp.
1: That's going to be...
0: To some people, chimps are attractive.
1: To which people?
0: People who have monkeys. They ain't keeping them for fun. They probably have some sort of thing that they like about them. So yeah, to each his own. But I'm just saying, you tell a girl that she moves like an animal, she might not take it the right way. So you know, specify which animal, like she said. But then again, you say she moves like a pussycat, she might vex as well. These things happen.
1: Pussycat sounds like witch.
0: Yeah, okay. I don't like them, by the way. I'm just saying that. All right, we got our number 7 song coming up.
2: Love Sensation by Madonna featuring Kylie Minogue.
0: And I wish 68-year-old Madonna would dress her age. I just had to let that go.
1: No.
0: Yeah, she has to. She looks like a sausage spilling out
1: her
0: of her.
1: Buddy. Her choice.
0: Our eyes, our choice. I will choose not to see it. Not right now.

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Beat 99.9 FM. Beat that. The beat that. The best songs in the world.

0: describing what normally happens to me on a sunny day. I run from the sun like Dracula. Have you ever seen me on a sunny day? Run, it's a very weird sight. I don't like the sun.
1: I mean,
0: not particularly.
1: We run from the sun, we run from the rain, we run from everything.
0: Yes, except money. Everything but money. All right, that was Tame Impala with Dracula. Now, our number three song is coming up next. Yeah. Number three. Well, let's also put some respect on the fact that this song has been on the Billboard Hot 100 for at least 10 weeks, on the UK Top 40 for at least 11 weeks, and it peaked at number two, where it still is on their chart. However, the beatdown is our chart. We choose where the artists go.
1: Mm-hmm.
0: But respect where it is due. I'm talking about Shakira and our very own Burna Boy. He has had the number two song globally for almost 6 to 7 weeks now. And it's almost like, it's just, that's a big thing. It's not his song, mm-hmm. but he's on the song.
1: He's on the song.
0: And that's a great thing right there. I was not initially a fan of the song.
1: But it grows
0: yes,
1: on you.
0: Gradually, yeah. It started to grow on me. We're talking about Die Die, or as we would say here, Die Die. Right here on the beat. Number three on the beatdown.

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3: In the news, the Ministry of Foreign Affairs has announced that a new batch of 83 Nigerian nationals will arrive at the country on Wednesday, August 19th, 2026. The development follows the earlier conclusion of the government's voluntary repatriation program, which saw nearly 1,490 Nigerian citizens repatriated from South Africa amid rising anti-foreigner sentiment and attacks in the country. Meanwhile, the Edo State House of Assembly has resolved to suspend the former Speaker, Blessing Agbebako, who controversially resigned yesterday. The House said the suspension was necessary to allow allegations against the former Speaker, including corruption and poor leadership, to be thoroughly and independently investigated. Moving on, a former Minister of Aviation, Osita Chiduka, says the 2027 general election will be difficult to rig if INEC conducts them in the same manner as just concluded Osun State governorship election. Chiduka maintained that the only way the 2027 election could be rigged was if it was not conducted. And in River State Governor Sir Siminalayi Fubara is expected to commission the Igwe Afara Mba Road in Eche local government area today. This is part of the commissioning of the major project by the administration across the state. And on foreign scene, the death toll of the twin earthquake that struck Venezuela in June killed has increased according to the latest official death toll. Parliament Speaker George Rodriguez said the latest figure brings the death toll up from last week's figure of 6,301 to 6,438. And in sports, the newly promoted EPL club Coventry has signed Nigerian striker Taiwo Awoniyi from the Nottingham Forest in a deal worth a reported £9 million. Awoniyi will link up with Frank Lampard's side in time for their opening game of the Premier League season against Arsenal this Friday. And entertainment gospel singer Guy's Baba has released his highly anticipated 13-track album titled God is Cooking, a project that brings together faith, Nigerian musical heritage, and temporary African sounds. The I Can Never Turn Back crooner said the project draws inspiration from legendary figures including The Green and JJ Ransom Kuti, creating a connection between generations of Nigerian music. And that's the headline news on The Beat 99.9 FM. I am Jimmy Nfoniso. Good morning.
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0: Chef by Ruga. It's the B99.9, the heartbeat of Port Harcourt. And yes, I did not plan to have something private chef related as part of this, but it just happens. So anyway, this whole thing with the private chef thing, and what's her name now? Hilda Bassi.
1: She's not a private chef.
0: Isn't she?
1: No.
0: She was a private chef at some point.
1: She's a chef.
0: I believe she has been a private chef. I remember seeing that. Well, she has just added herself to the mix by recently coming out to talk about how, you know, they should leave her boy alone. Yeah.
1: She's but, a three-time Guinness. She had to list out her accomplishments.
0: And it annoys me that people have to do that.
1: Why?
0: Why? You just come in, make your point and go.
1: It's
0: very VDM of her to do that.
1: No, it's not very VDM of her. For people to come online to bash her and feel like, oh, this very successful woman, obviously successful woman, has to needs a man.
0: They knew all of these things before they said this, anything that they said. Her saying this is just fire to the thing.
1: I like how she listed out her.
0: Like I said, it didn't change anything.
1: It did.
0: It's a Nigerian thing that we do. Like, do you know who I am? You know, they've dissed you. Come say your piece and go. You've listed who you are. Okay, they know who you are.
1: They dissed her when she wasn't even involved in any of anything.
0: Straight bullets, a normal thing. And she should have just stayed away too. That's the thing. She should have just stayed away. So, Charlie Poppy, Sheyi Vibes, T.I. Blaze. Now, they've called out Dapper Music over allegations of unpaid royalty, contract violations, and signature forgery. That's the worst one there. That's signature forgery. Now, Charlie Poppy accused Dapper of forging his signature on a 10-year distribution deal and collecting money from an international record label. Does he sleep at night? So Dapper has denied the allegations, and he says existing records and the authorities will establish the truth as the dispute escalates. And once more, it has happened. Social media is a place where justice goes to die. Like, where the truth goes to be muddied by everybody's sentiment.
1: I mean, when he came out to debunk everything that they've been saying, Charlie Poppy said, let's meet in court. All
0: which
1: this
0: is where everything,
1: saying,
0: yeah. So they should have just waited till the court reached before they start doing all of this. Because these kind of things can muddy procedures. That's the problem. You've started already talking about things that you guys want to litigate on. Why not just wait and litigate and then talk? Or not
1: actually, I don't think he was even ready for the lawsuit yet, because it was after T.I. Blaze, I think, had spoke out about his own
0: issues.
1: That was when all of the
0: so the court of public opinion will never get you justice. It will just get people to talk. So they've turned their actual issues into trending topics again.
1: Well, it's good.
0: Somebody will set ring light and start and cash out. But people will just be cashing out of people's wahala.
1: One thing, it's like, we're going to court, it's always so silent, and nobody, other people are going to fall into his trap. So now that it's out.
0: But yeah, I feel bad for them, because this is not one of those cases where the artists didn't know what they signed.
1: Yeah.
0: They signed something, but they are alleging that this person went above and beyond to take from them. And that's very mean of the guy to do if it is legit. If it is legit.
1: Yeah.
0: But always have a paper trail. And hopefully they have theirs. Have your receipts. Have everything, text messages backed up. But that's a horrible way to live as a human being. That you have to keep evidence of your life just in case somebody wants to just mess with you.
1: Even me now, I still keep evidence of everything, because I never know.
0: You never know. But we should be relaxed as human beings. We should be able to live. You should be able to sign a contract and believe you've signed it.
1: Yeah. But don't be too relaxed.
0: Unfortunately. It's sad. All right. Something that I know you love, you wish you had right about now. Nas Boy and Wande Cole, Umbrella. Coming up next.

0: culture. We are the culture.
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0: to be that time. Anyways, it's just definitely one of those rainy days that makes you question Mondays. Like, what's the whole point? Or even Tuesdays per se, right? I had someone tell me, right, a while ago, Tuesday is one of the most boring days in the week. I don't know if that's true for you.
1: Is it?
0: But trust me, it's not going to be a boring day if you have the duo with the flow right here on the Beat 999. This is the Midday Show. All right. I don't know what kind of scream you are screaming right now, but
1: it's Tuesday.
0: Anyway,
1: and D-Y is here.
0: Definitely. Mm-hmm. You got capital F-O-R-T-U-N-E with good vibes here on the Midday Show. It's the Midday Show. The Beat Down is right here on your favorite radio station, the Heartbeat of Port Harcourt. And there's a lot of things that we got for you today. If you are a fan of music, if you are a fan of food, if you also are a fan of everything good and delicious, this is the place for you to be right here on the beat. Don't touch that dial. We got jams on jams. I've got the next track coming right up. This one is called Gimme That by Aristair and Wizkid. Are you ready for them, Giwa?
1: Of course I'm ready. Clock it.
0: Well, if you're driving, I implore you to make sure that you have your seatbelt tied on, slapped on, because it's going to be a bumpy ride right here with the duo with the flow. Don't go nowhere. We got music coming right up. This one is Gimme That by Aristair. Keep it locked. We'll be right back. Enjoy.

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0: In the news, human rights activist and AAC presidential candidate Omoyele Sowore has criticized the National Drug Law Enforcement Agency for destroying cannabis farms in Edo State, calling for the legalization and regulation of cannabis in Nigeria. Sowore, in a post on X, faulted the agency for destroying what he described as economically viable crops while the country grapples with poverty. Meanwhile, the leader of the Senate and chairman of the National Assembly Southwest Caucus, Senator Opeyemi Bamidele, has urged that All Progressive Congress governorship candidate in the Osun State election, Bola Oyebamiji, to congratulate Governor Ademola Adeleke on his re-election and offer constructive policy ideas to support his administration. Bamidele made the call in a statement made available to journalists in Abuja. Meanwhile, the federal government has reaffirmed its commitment to tackling food shortages and unemployment in the country through agriculture and livestock development. The Minister of Livestock Development, E.D. Maiha, stated this at the second international conference of the Agri-Food System Stakeholders Forum at the University of Port Harcourt on Monday. Now to River State. Commercial drivers in River State have raised concerns under plans by the River State's Ministry of Transport to enforce the painting of the commercial vehicles as means of curbing the rivers or the rising cases of one-chance robbery in the state. And on a foreign scene, U.S. President Donald Trump has reportedly threatened to bomb Oman if it interferes with Washington's negotiation with Iran over reopening of the Strait of Hormuz. The United States and Oman are holding separate talks with Tehran over the vital waterway, which has remained largely closed for nearly 6 months amid the U.S.-Iran conflict. And in sports, the Nigerian Football Federation, NFF, has directed the entire technical crew of the Super Falcons to step down with immediate effect following the team's disappointing performance at the 2026 Women's African Cup of Nations. And entertainment, Natasha Osawuru, the wife of singer Two-Face Idibia, has emerged as the Edo State House of Assembly minority leader. The lawmaker representing Ego constituency was announced as the minority leader during plenary yesterday. And that's the headline news on the Beats 99.9 FM. I am Jimmy. I'm funny, sorry. Good morning.
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0: City. It's still the duo with the flow here on the Midday Show. You know how it is, Fortune.
1: And G to the I and the W and the A.
0: Yes, yes.
1: Giggy.
0: Someone sounds super excited for some reason. I don't know why. We probably will find out eventually. But right now, it's time for me to give you the slang, right?
1: Yes.
0: See, this one is Giwa. You know, the first time it came into the studio today, you know, I'm seeing the way she is dripping, right? Mm-hmm. The drip that Giwa has got on, I don't know why. She is absolutely...
1: Oh my God.
0: She's got ice on her neck, ice Yay. On her ears, ice on her hands.
1: You're going too far.
0: But yeah, she is definitely dripping. And I mean, what better way for us to go into, you know, segue for slang of the day than with, you know, Giwa's drip, right? Fit
1: right.
0: check. Fit check is on 100. Come on.
1: Thank you.
0: Come on.
1: So that's one SOT of the day, which is drip.
0: All right.
1: So when someone's dressed so well, you say they are dripping.
0: I'm telling you. Drip, fit check on 100. I mean, 100%. Gen Z's, am I doing okay?
1: I have another slang. You are. All right. I have another slang for that. Yeah.
0: All right, let's
1: which
0: go.
1: Is eight.
0: Ooh.
1: Like your outfit eight.
0: Interesting.
1: Mm-hmm. Not like literally food, Ooh. Yeah?
0: All right.
1: But if you look good, you can say, oh, your outfit eight. So
0: I mean,
1: doing really well.
0: The last I heard, eight and left no crumbs. Is that
1: Ooh,
0: the same thing?
1: That's smashing.
0: Absolutely. So yes, you heard that one today on the Midday Show for slang of the day.
1: Oh yes.
0: This one is called eight. Mm-hmm. And if you tell someone they ate, it means
1: they did really well.
0: Absolutely. Mm-hmm. If you want to go a step further, right? You say you ate and left no crumbs. You heard that one right here.
1: Okay.
0: We cannot give you everything all at once, but we're going to give you some more slang of the day eventually on the show as it progresses.
1: Yeah.
0: Whatever happens, keep it locked, keep it 100, keep it 99.9, keep it with the duo, with the flow, the beat 99.9, the heartbeat of Fort Harkett. We'll be right back. Here's some more music. Don't touch that dial. Let's go.
2: Yeah. Oh, shit.

Mechanic Electrics Limited, Port Harcourt, operators of the Beat Classic and Niger FM. The commute, Niger, risk, Sister Joa.

0: Hot Food on Food for Thoughts.
1: Yummy. It's still the meal right here on 99.9. My name is Iwa.
2: And yes, you got the capital F-O-R-T-U-N-E. Fantastic Fortune on this ride with her. We told you it's a Tuesday. That's not going to be a boring Tuesday. It's a Tuesday that's going to be a great, great, amazing Tuesday with music. And of course, all the food for to last your time. Now, the pot is open. It's right here. I'll totally open
1: it
2: for you.
1: It is spicy.
2: Yes, yes. So food for thought today. You have got something for you. You are food for thought on midday show.
1: First of all, we're going to be talking about tubes. Because I always call it a stew and a soup. But people have been had to say, oh, there's nothing like banga stew, banga soup. And I say, no. We have banga soup and we have banga stew.
2: All right.
1: The banga stew is also called opako.
2: All right.
1: In Igbo language.
2: All right.
1: So they're actually very distinct. Okay, fine. All share the same ingredient, right? Which is the palm, or what you call the banga.
2: All right.
1: It's actually called palm nuts. Okay.
2: Right.
1: And then you get palm kernels from it.

0: Now, for the banga soup, I feel like there are other ingredients that distinguish from one, the ofaku. Like with the atama leaf, pair the banga soup. And it's either you put it together or use different ones at each point in time.
1: All right.
0: Yeah, so the banga used to call the banga soup, it's swallow. It is premenstrual symptom. And then it's also pregnant tomorrow. So if you have not been eating banga soup or ofaku, my dear, you need to buy it today.
1: So I mean, we're definitely going to get some effort for thoughts for you. That's or banga stew, whichever you call it. You'll be fan, big fan, smash, to go very healthy, right? These meals or these soups that you... Funny thing about it, which we're going to be telling you health as we have made this leaf and definitely... I think using eba banga soup. They should ask people. If you use...
0: them.
1: I suppose to almost a level. Or you can try is maybe fufu or something. Because I understand. Anyways, it's a show. My name is Sheen and Giwa. Back to someone coming right up. Not that man himself. He's got first class. Keep it. Beat 99. We'll be your joy.

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3: The United Nations Office on Drugs and Crime has called a collaboration with the Nigeria Security and Civilian Corps Marshals growing concern links between illegal mine organized crime and terrorism in Nigeria, West Africa, and the Sahel. Mining Marshal Skanda, Assistant of the Corps, John Atta, this in yesterday. Owing that, the Inspector General of Police, Olamide Diso, has issued a stern public warning against jungle justice and mob action, declaring any war assaults of the suspect outside the law, dead for murder, as the measures have become necessary to make

0: practices and traditions across the country. In addition, Rate is set to host the 26th edition in Secondary School on August 18th to Thursday 2020. The State Commissioner for Education, Dr. Peter Azuago, disclosed this on Monday while briefing newsmen, saying students from the 36 states of the Federation and the Federal Capital Territory will participate in the three-day competition. Meanwhile, River State Governor Sinmalai Fubara has been urged to all state project development waterfront communities, particularly continuing oft in the state. CD Chairman of Inapornity Creek Road, Biboni, Nembe Waterfront, the Kiniama Potas, Alapakabia Tobin made appeal in an interview with our respondent. On the RNC, Russia has warned the chaos in Russia. In a statement, Russian embassy UK again of deliberating the Ukraine conflict, warning that the deeper its involvement, the higher the pay. Sports FIFA head Kevin Lamore, less than 3 weeks after he publicly criticized Gianni Ino of abandoned plant company and its commercial ending rights of FIFA competition. And in entertainment, five-time Grammy with Grant Angelico is set to be honored with a star on the Hollywood Walk of Fame today, and one of the African musicians, first black African to be recognized Boulevard. That was the headline news. I am Sonia Edwickerton.
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0: you, Togo. Thank you, my friend. I appreciate you, Bella.
1: Not so, my correct friend. Devon Kings. Taste where they bring people together. You fit fine for any store around you. What if you buy?
0: Now, just cook now.
1: Wait, wait,
0: so, when they do, I will make a vitamin.

0: now. Eh, did we then put onto in money and he did do me?
1: Hey, then I move the wrong back on back. Now, now come 45 with vitamin A.
0: Now correct choice for me, Lee.
1: Yes, now you can do one with your money and enjoy tasty meals.
0: Toko, thank you, friend. I am well.
1: Now, so my friend. Then, kids, they bring food together. You need to find me around you. And Jeanette, what if it this way?
0: Now, where are you cook now?
1: Dead boy with a food for box.
0: So when I shake any money to
1: her. Hey, Jeanette, you remember say how they rumble? Now Devon King oil, not red oil, fried with vitamin A.
0: Now correct choice for me and my family.
1: Yes, now you can buy the one where your money rich and enjoy tasty meals.
0: True talk, thank you. And have

0: this way, they buy.
1: I go use it now. 100 foot. Come to where Nani do my.
0: Hey, they rub a lamp.
1: I come back.
0: Now, Devon King's oil. Now, Kumf oil.
1: For me, I'm in the.
0: Yes, and enjoy the seal.
1: Oh, God, thank you, my. I appreciate you.
0: Now, so, my correct friend. Taste some people together. You fit find out any star you.
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0: What did you do?
1: You spoke.
0: Unbranded boy with a box.
1: Something with money and they do me well.
0: Hey, Tinesi. Make you remember Leo.
1: Which one make I come back?
0: 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Now come oil. 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
0: Save your money and enjoy it.
1: True. God, a friend. I appreciate well.
0: My friend. Devon King's. Please bring people together. If it finds you.
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1: Eh? Unbranded oil where they put for box.
0: Something where na shikini money and they do me well.
1: Hey, Jeanette. Make you remember say I move the wrong belly.
0: Which one make I come buy?
1: Na Devon King's oil. 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Fortified with vitamin A.
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0: 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Thank you, my friend. I appreciate you, Wella.
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1: And Janet, what if it is for you to buy?
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0: Something where na shikini money and it they do me well.
1: Hey, Janet, make you remember say I move the wrong belly.
0: Which one make I come buy?
1: 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Na correct oil. Fortified with vitamin A.
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0: True talk, oh. Thank you, my friend. I appreciate you, Wella.
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1: Hey, Janetty. Make you remember say I move the wrong belly.
0: Which one make I come buy?
1: Na Devon King's oil. Na correct oil. Fortified with vitamin A.
0: Na correct choice for me and my family.
1: Yes, na. You fit buy the one where your money reach and enjoy tasty meals.
0: True talk, oh. Thank you, my friend. I appreciate you, Wella.
1: Na so, my correct friend.
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1: And Janet, what if it is for you to buy?
0: Now, all we are going to use cook now.
1: Eh? Unbranded oil we then put for box.
0: Something where na shikini money and it they do me well.
1: Hey, Janetty. Make you remember say I move the wrong belly.
0: Which one make I come buy?
1: Na Devon King's oil. Na correct oil. Fortified with vitamin A.
0: Na correct choice for me and my family.
1: Yes, na. You fit buy the one where your money reach and enjoy tasty meals.
0: True talk, oh. Thank you, my friend. I appreciate you, Wella.
1: Na so, my correct friend.
2: Devon King's, taste where they bring people together. You fit find them for any store around you.

0: All right, there it is. You've been having music playing right here in the Beat 999. Here's the midday show. It's been a total vibe. It's about time for us to ring out of here. And we got the man himself, the Marlone.
1: Mm-hmm. Hi, Marl.
0: I thought Marl was going to say, But yeah, apparently he's not done it. I mean, Marl, I don't know, wet or sunny days, which one would you rather?
2: I prefer sunny days, I'm sorry.
0: You don't have to apologize, though.
2: I know a lot of people be like, it comes, we always pray for, you know, rain and all that. See, I'm one person that don't pray for rain.
0: Right.
2: See, I only... Because I play ball.
0: You're not a farmer anyways. Even a farmer, Marl doesn't do...
2: So why is it? I mean, then it dams everywhere. Then everywhere, some places will be flooded.
0: It just kills the vibe. It's such a vibe killer. Yeah, I'm not even gonna lie. I woke up this morning to rain.
2: Yeah,
0: and I was like,
1: get used to it.
2: You all deserve it anyway. So have the rain, enjoy it.
0: I can't tell you for a fact. It's crazy. It's almost time for us to run up out of here. But Ma has got an amazing show plotted out for you on the drive time. So what's going on, Ma?
2: So today's Tuesday. Tuesdays I do Talk Tuesday.
0: Ooh, interesting.
2: So you all should look forward to that happening.
0: Wow.
2: We'll talk about today, the Stock Tuesday.
0: All right.
1: You need to bring someone when coming here for Tuesday, TWO. Tuesday is Tuesday.
0: All right, whatever you say. Anyways, we're zooming out of here. Fortune and Giwa, aka Fifi and
1: Gigi.
0: You know how it is.
1: Don't touch it.
0: The door with the flow's out of here.

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3: The Minister of the Federal Capital Territory, Yemi Wike, has predicted a smooth victory for President Bola Tinubu in the 2027 presidential election. Speaking during an inspection of flood-affected areas in the FCT, Wike insisted that no amount of political commentary on national television would diminish the Tinubu administration's infrastructure and governance achievements over the past 3 years. Meanwhile, the presidential candidate of the Nigeria Democratic Congress, Peter Obi, has called for a peaceful and issue-based campaign ahead of the 2027 general elections. Speaking today in Abuja at the National Peace Accord signing ceremony organized by the National Peace Committee in partnership with the Kuka Center, Obi urged politicians seeking public office to conduct themselves in a manner befitting the positions they seek to occupy. Similarly, the Minister of Defense, retired General Christopher Musa, has warned security agencies against relying on last-minute deployments for election security. According to him, securing elections cannot be achieved through last-minute security deployments, insisting that lasting election security requires months of intelligence-led planning and coordination. In state, organizers of the planned protest against One Chance robbery in Port Harcourt have vowed to proceed despite threats to call off the demonstration. One of the organizers who spoke anonymously said the group had faced several challenges during mobilization but remained determined to hold the protest as scheduled. On the foreign scene, U.S. President Donald Trump has declared the Strait of Hormuz a new U.S. territory in a social media post, escalating his comments over control of the strategic waterway amid the ongoing conflict with Iran. In sports, coach Diego Simeone has again insisted that Julian Alvarez will remain at Atletico Madrid this year, saying he wants to build a team around the Argentine striker. Atletico had previously filed a complaint with FIFA over allegations that Barcelona had approached Alvarez without the club's permission. And in entertainment, Nigerian singer Sali Poppy has intensified his call-out of music executive Dapa Dam amid the ongoing dispute over alleged unpaid earnings involving the former label boss and some of his artists. The singer returned to X with a series of posts challenging Dapa to meet him in person and address the allegations, insisting that he does not want the matter to be swept under the carpet. And that was the headline news on the Beats 99.9 FM. I am Sonia Edwin. Good evening.
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Good evening, welcome to the Drive Time Show. My party, don't shout it, just do it on the low. You get me? Yeah? Do it on the low, because hey, there's a lot of noise happening literally everywhere. And yeah, I mean, if you just want to, you know, ease out the noise, you can listen to the Hot Beat of Bracket B99.9. Hi, my name is Malachi, but yeah, you can call me Mal, and this right here is where I take you home. With good vibes, good tunes, and also good talk right in here. Okay? Alright, so do well to let me know what the traffic looks like in your various locations, and tell me what song you want me to play for you. Very simple. You're like, hey Mal, hey, I'm here, or I took this particular route, and yeah, there's no traffic here, there's traffic there, and I would love to listen to XYZ. Very simple. All right, so do what to let me know. The number is 0808-548-5999. That's the number. It's 0808-548-5999. My name is Mal. This is the Beat 99.9. I'm going to wear, then touch your dial.

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Messenger is the title. His name is Alex Warren. That's the B99.9. My name is Malachi, but yeah, you can call me Mal. And this is the Drive Time Show, Tuesday edition. Today be the 18th day in the month of August 2026. Let's check out what today's internationally. Today's International Couples Day. That's a beautiful thing. I kid you not, yeah? That's an amazing and a beautiful thing. Yeah, so if you're a couple, I mean, today's your day. If you're single, well, yeah. Wait till you become a couple. And also today is International Ice Cream Pie Day. Looks good, yeah, but then today is also Never Give Up Day. Bro, don't even try doing that, my brother. Today is also International Bad Poetry. No matter how bad it is, I feel like there's still poetry in it. So yeah, don't give up on it. Alright, today is also a day you can let me know what the traffic is like in your location and tell me what song you want me to play for you. All right, the number is 0808-548-5999. Okay, 0808-548-5999. My name is Mal and this is the Beat 99.9. 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

Extra cool is what the weather is, Kevin, right in here in a bit of city of Port Tackett. It's a B989. My name is Mal, and this right here is a drive time show. So let me quickly let you all know this. So apparently, there's a man. Now, this man said, kind of like stole money from the bank that he works with. Listen, this gets really interesting. I kid you not, yeah? Stole money from, I think that was like 200 and something thousand dollars. And then he said he decided to, you know, disappear out of the world. Man, when I say disappear out of the world, like he went to a new community, started answering new names, you know, had a family of his own. Everything was going just fine. And guess what? You know, nobody found him. Like the FBI, the police, they were all looking for him. For some weird reason, nobody could actually look at where the man was. Guess what he did? So when he was, you know, shuffling off the mortal coil, that was when he was on the bed about dying. When he was on the bed about, you know, to give up the ghost, he told his daughter and said, "See, this is what happened. Like, this is what happened to me. So I hope you just understand that. As it stands right now, yada, yada, yada. So I did this growing up. I'm so, so sorry that you all have to. Let me just let you know." Guess what happened? This girl got on a podcast after the man died. After the man died, this girl got on a podcast and decided to tell everyone about it. And I'm like, what? Now, they were able to identify the father, but he was already late. I mean, how did they even recover such amount of money from him? And according to what I gathered, they said the amount in this new 2026 era is around $2 million. So I'm like, why? Somebody confided in you and told you something and said, keep it to yourself. But you decided to go on a podcast and split it out for everybody to hear. And now they were able to identify the father. And yeah, I don't know what happened after that. Hey, well, do want to let me know what the traffic looks like at your various locations and tell me what song you want me to play for you. All right, the number is 0808-548-5999. Okay, 0808-548-5999. My name is Miles. This is the Beat 9 AP9. Already falling, I know.

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Today is Tuesday, August 18th, 2026. In the headlines, Consumer Protection Commission uncovers manipulation in cement price after probe. Governor Fubara promised more critical infrastructure despite short time in office. On the foreign scene, Zambia's president wins second term with 60% of the vote. And in sports, Kane confirms Bayern extension. Bayern extension talks sets to start. To bring you the news, I am Sonia Edwin. Details in a moment.

And now the news in full. The Inspector General of Police, Olatunji Disu, has issued a stern public warning against jungle justice and mob action, declaring that anyone who assaults or kills a suspect outside the law will be prosecuted for murder. Disu stressed that the measures have become necessary to checkmate the rising cases of extrajudicial killings across the country amid growing online footage of mob attacks across the country. Disu specifically warned those who film, circulate videos, mobilize crowds, or obstruct police intervention. The IGP therefore urged the public to allow law enforcement to handle suspects and refrain from taking the law into their own hands.

With this directive, the Nigeria Police is signaling a shift to treat mob killings with the same investigative weight as premeditated homicide cases. The Nigeria Police therefore urged citizens to report suspects to the relevant authorities for appropriate actions instead of resorting to mob violence. Moving on, the Federal Competition and Consumer Protection Commission, FCCPC, has flagged possible manipulation of cement prices in Nigeria following a three-month investigation into the rising cost of the building material, despite the country's substantial production capacity in limestone deposits. The commission said its preliminary findings show that the price could not be fully explained by market conditions, prompting it to open a further investigation into possible anti-competitive practices in the sector. Spokesperson of the commission, Ondaje Ijagu, said the study compared Nigeria's cement markets with those of Kenya, Tanzania, South Africa, Egypt, Morocco, Algeria, and Togo. Commenting on the investigation, the executive vice chairman and chief executive officer of the FCCPC, Tunji Bello, said the probe was necessary because of cement's strategic importance to the Nigerian economy. The investigation comes amid growing pressure on the construction sector, where rising cement prices have increased the cost of housing and infrastructure projects across the country.

In politics, the African Democratic Congress, ADC, says it collaborated with the Accord Party during the August 15 Osun State Governorship election to prevent the All Progressives Congress, APC, from reclaiming power in the state. National Publicity Secretary of the ADC, Bolaji Abdullahi, disclosed this while reacting to the party's performance in the election. Abdullahi said the ADC had identified the possibility of opposition votes being divided, which could have given the APC an advantage, leading to a coalition to work with the Accord Party. He said the ADC did not consider its governorship candidate's performance a failure because the party's primary objective was to prevent the APC from returning to power in the state, as according to him, the decision was deliberate and had the backing of the ADC leadership.

In state news, the River State Governor, Simnali Ifubara, has assured the people of the state that his administration will continue to provide critical infrastructure and address pressing developmental needs despite the limited time left in office. Governor Ifubara gave the assurance today while commissioning the reconstructed 12.1-kilometer Egwi-Afara-Mba Road in Eche local government area, noting that the remaining period of his administration would not stop him from delivering projects that would have a lasting impact on the people. The governor said although he would have wished to accomplish more, the time available to his administration is now limited, stressing that governance must remain focused on improving the socio-economic well-being of the people. Governor Ifubara particularly promised to provide a standard medical facility in Eche before the expiration of his tenure, responding to a request made by the Eche local government chairman, Honorable Chima Njoku, for an improved healthcare infrastructure. Governor Ifubara also commended the Eche local government chairman, Chima Njoku, for his efforts to provide electricity and protect lives in the area. In the meantime, River State is hosting the 2026 edition of the President's Inter-Senior Secondary School Debates Championship from today, August 18, to Thursday,

0: August 20, 2026. The State Commissioner for Education, Peter Azumwago, said students from the 36 states of the Federation and the Federal Capital Territory will participate in the three-day competition. Mwaga said the championship began with an opening ceremony at the Government Girls Secondary School, Rumeme, while the grand finale will be held at the Obiwali International Conference Center this Thursday, as the River State Governor, Siminalayi Fubara, will serve as the chief host. According to the Education Commissioner, an award of excellence will also be presented to Governor Fubara during the grand finale in recognition of his performance as the best performing governor in the South-South geopolitical zone. From that, River State Governor Siminalayi Fubara has been urged to also consider projects and the development of the waterfront communities, particularly as he continues commissioning of projects in the state. CDC Chairman of Ibimina Polo Community, Creek Road, Bile Boni Nembe Waterfront in Sekeniama Port Harcourt, Alapa Kabia Tobin, made this appeal in an interview with our correspondent. Tobin said the government of River State should not only concentrate development on the upland, but should also capture the waterfront communities in its development master plan.
1: As much as possible, as a riverine man, to look into the development of the waterfront community, Port Harcourt metropolis, because it is very necessary. So there is no Supreme Court injunction or Federal Court injunction that the waterfront communities should not be developed. No, I am begging you, please, sir. His Excellency, look to our people. Look, consider the development of our people, mostly the riverine communities. We will not just base governance on Obakre, East West Road, Irebi, this and that. Come to their people. This is a riverine man. This is the time we too should benefit from you.

0: Meanwhile, an ally of Governor Simnalai Fubara from Eche local government area, Ambrose Umusi, has stressed the need for peace amongst all factions involved in the political crisis that rocked the state for over a year. Ambrose Umusi, who spoke with journalists, said even though crisis and bickering are inevitable in any political, cultural, religious or social setting, it is fitting for all parties to realize at some point that without peace they cannot move forward.
1: Some of us who are believers of the governor have agreed to make peace because there is nothing more bigger than peace. And for the discussion so far ahead, I think we are going to the right direction. Wherever you see two, three persons being together for a period of 6 months without having disagreement, it simply means that there are deaf and dumb around them. Since we are not deaf and dumb, time has come when we have to look for peace for the welfare and benefit of this state.

0: In another development, commercial drivers in River State have raised concerns on the plans by the River State Ministry of Transport to enforce the painting of commercial vehicles as a means of curbing the rising cases of one-chance robbery in the state. Some commercial drivers who spoke with our correspondent Orwell Ene yesterday said painting of vehicles would not stop one-chance robbery. They therefore advised the government to provide increased security on the roads. Other drivers lamented the cost of painting a vehicle, which according to them would pose a big challenge, particularly with the prevailing economic challenges.
1: Because private people do it, commercial people do it. It's not the only particular commercial vehicle. Some of them take out from outside and come and do the rubbish. I don't know whether you are getting my point. So what I'm trying to say, can they be allowed, after the whole taxi and the KK bus place, can they allow to enter some company?
2: A painting of a car now is about 250,000 naira per each car now. For an ordinary painting. So with the economy of the country, we cannot do it for now. The government should look into it. And by the way, as soon as you paint your taxi, like Secretariat, you are not going there. The Odele Estate along Odele Road, you are not going there. So how do we cope? So it will not be okay for us.
3: Once you paint your vehicle, you cannot enter State Secretariat, you cannot enter Federal Secretariat, you cannot even enter other parastatals like Shell, NNPC. What I'm saying is that government should beef up security. The solution is not paint security. The

0: Moving on, the Obiakpo Local Government Council Committee on Illegal Taxes and Levies yesterday commenced the clampdown on unauthorized individuals and suspected touts, also known as agberos, operating under the guise of associations or unions and collecting illegal or unapproved levies within Obiakpo Local Government area. Some of the council committee members were seen around the Rumola axis arresting and pushing some suspects into their buses. As you may know, there has been a ravaging increase of touts operating and harassing unsuspecting residents and passengers along water lines, Rumokoro, Rumola and Ilime Junction, sometimes dispossessing them of their valuables. You would recall that the Obiakpo Council warned all individuals, popularly referred to as agberos, who parade themselves as task force officials without the authorization of the council and engage in collection of levies, taxes, tolls, or other unauthorized charges within the local government area to stop forthwith. The council, in a statement by the chairman, Honorable Gift Walu, warned that individuals or groups found violating the directive will be arrested and prosecuted in accordance with the law. At home, rights activist Charles Jaja has hailed the people of Osun State for standing against pressure and making sure their votes were counted. Jaja, in an interview, said despite the presence of federal might, the people stood firm and unshaken. He advised residents of River State to draw a lesson from the Osun experience.
1: If you're a lover of democracy, if you're a lover of justice, you will be happy with what happened in Osun State. Before now, the build-up to the elections, their council funds were seized. The state allocation was also being withheld. All was done to cripple the governor of the state. But I think that the Guba elections in Osun State have just sent a simple message that echoes straight from the streets of Ilesha to that of Port Harcourt and to the rest of the states of the Federation, that a determined electorate can withstand any pressure, intimidation, and machinery brought against them by federal might, and that despite the presence of 16 governors and 32 senators and the presence of so much of heavy, military personnel and police in the place, that was done to scare the people. The people stood their ground to ensure that their vote counts.
2: Rivers, are you ready? The big one is coming to Port Harcourt, South, Nigeria. The Rivers Dialogue. Keynote speakers, Professor Joash Amupitan San, INEC Chairman, Nigeria. Malam Lanre Isa Onilu, Director General, National Orientation Agency, Abuja, Nigeria. Date, October 20th, 2026. Time, 9 a.m. The Rivers Dialogue anticipates. 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
1: Zambia's president, Hakainde Hichilema, has been re-elected for a second five-year term after securing a 60% share of the vote, the Electoral Commission has announced. The result came after a contested process with opposition candidates Brian Mundubile, earlier claiming victory and alleging without providing evidence that there had been voting irregularities. In a statement after being declared the winner, Hichilema said the election showed that Zambia was a place of peace, law and order, and a democratic nation that settles its differences at the ballot box and nowhere else. It is unclear if the opposition will challenge the election results.
0: And now, sports news.
1: Bayern Munich striker Harry Kane has said he's set to start negotiations to extend his contract with the Bundesliga champions beyond 2027. The 33-year-old England captain said discussions had been delayed until after he returned from a post-World Cup

0: holiday, but would begin soon. Kane arrived at Bayern on a four-year deal in 2023 and has won two Bundesliga titles and a German Cup while making the Champions League semi-finals in two out of three seasons. Harry Kane has scored a remarkable 146 goals in 147 games in all competitions for Bayern.
1: Over to Anna Timmen News.
0: And in entertainment, five-time Grammy winner Angelique Kidjo has been honored with a star on the Hollywood Walk of Fame today. Kidjo has now become the first African musician and first Black African to be recognized on the famed boulevard. The 66-year-old musician was accompanied by Oscar-nominated American actor William Dafoe and record producer Harvey Mason Jr. at the ceremony. Born in Benin, the artist has built an international career spanning more than 40 years and was once dubbed Africa's premier diva by Time magazine. And to end the news, a recap of the major stories making the headlines. Consumer Protection Commission uncovers manipulation in cement price after probe. Governor Fubara promised more critical infrastructure despite short time in office. On the foreign scene, Zambia's president wins second term with 60% of votes. And in sports, Kane confirms Bayern extension talks set to start. Kindly send your eyewitness reports to our news desk via WhatsApp on 0906-552-8838. The news was edited by Justice Harrison. I am Sonia Edwin. Thank you for listening. Have a good evening.
1: 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World News. Recent data has shown a spike in the number of one-chance robberies and pickpocketing inside commercial taxis and buses around our city. To this end, we must take precautionary measures while boarding a taxi or bus to avoid falling prey to these criminals. Here are a number of safety tips you can use to avoid a one-chance robbery or a pickpocket. 1. 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Your vigilance helps keep our city safe. This message is brought to you by Beat FM.

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2: Fasten your seatbelt, please.
3: Oh, do well to fasten your seatbelt as I take you around the city of Port Hackett. I mean, it's raining today. I don't know why that is, but hey, I mean, this is Port Hackett, right? And it rains almost like every day and every now and then. This is B99.9. My name is Malachi, but yeah, you can call me Mal. Let's go out there and check out what the traffic looks like. I mean, now that it's raining, I'm very sure that a lot of places, yeah, there'll be traffic almost everywhere. Yeah, it's looking all red from the Google map right on here, especially from people coming from Ogunabali down to water lines. Yeah, there's traffic on one side of the road, and also to places like Malfour Market, there's also traffic there, and also that particular road leading to Tombia. Yeah, there's also traffic there, and down on Tombia, there's traffic in the middle of Tombia down to when you're going to a new GRA along Aba Road as well. There's also traffic there from what I see on Rumola as well. There's traffic there down to Rumola by Old Aba Road and also the new Aba Road. There's also traffic on that particular route. Also on Obasanjo Bypass by Obiwale Road, there's also traffic there. Oh my God, traffic on that particular route is cray cray. Just be ready for that. And also at Rumodara Junction, there's mad traffic there as well. Going down to places like Rumibikwe as well, there's also traffic there. And also on Artillery, there's traffic there from what I see here. All right, let me take your messages first off. All right, I've got a couple of them here. And this one says, good evening. Okay, that's it. This one says, good afternoon. Please, okay, what's going on? A traffic report is what we've got. Okay, the phone is ringing. Let's go to your messages. I've got a call. Hello, good evening.
4: Hello.
3: Hi, good evening. What's your name and where are you calling from?
4: My name is Susan. I'm calling from Oduma.
3: Susan.
4: So, there's no much traffic, but there is traffic.
3: There's no more traffic, but there's traffic.
4: Like, the traffic is not here.
3: Where is that? In what area, please?
4: Oduma.
3: Okay, Oduma. All right. So, tell me, what song do you want me to play for you?
4: What
3: do
4: you
3: do? What song would you want me to play for you?
4: I want you to play Pepper Dem by King Maddie.
3: Pepper Dem by King Maddie. All right, no problem. I'll be sure to push into that for you, okay?
4: Okay.
3: All right, thank you very much for calling. All right, there you have it from Susan. It says Pepper Dem by King Maddie. I'll be sure to push into that for you. And I've got a message here, and this one says, hi, it's Daniel texting from Iwofe, and there's no traffic here at Iwofe. Please play me Already Fallen by Davido. And I've got another. This one says, please, it's Favor. I didn't go anywhere today. I would love you to play Before by Davido, Omeyoku, and Fola. Thanks. All right, I'll see what I can do with your request. Okay. Keep it coming. The number is 0808-548-5999. Okay, 0808-548-5999. That's the number to dial right on here on the Beat 99.9. My name is Mal. Let's go back to great music. Here's one coming from King Maddie.

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3: 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Keynote speakers, Professor Joash Amubitan, San, INEC Chairman, Nigeria. Malam Lanre Isa Onilu, Director General, National Orientation Agency, Abuja, Nigeria. 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Anticipate. 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

0: fighting malaria that contains Artemether plus Lumefantrine. 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Charlatan from Shalina Healthcare is endorsed by the Nigerian Medical Association. 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
0: Charlatan, knock out malaria in 3 days.

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0: frequency that brings you the tip-off in basketball. The play in cricket.
1: Oh, it's a comfortable catch.
0: The flick-off in hockey. That takes the light out in Formula One and produces the punches in boxing.
1: One punch power.
0: And not forgetting the kickoff in football.
1: Absolutely glorious, Trebastel.
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2: Sehr satsning, ja, till och med. 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

Very good evening. Welcome to Sports Extra. This Tuesday evening, of course, is raining. It is part of Port Harcourt. And of course, my name is Benson Clement. And this evening on Sports Extra, we're talking about football. Rodri has finally joined Manchester City. I'll discuss a little bit.

of what's happening. The Senegal Football Association, they've announced a new manager. I'll tell you more on that on Sports Extra. Of course, we'll have news from the world of basketball and a little extra. Don't go anywhere. I'll be right back with the details. Sports Extra on the beat, 99.9 FM, the heartbeat of Port Harcourt. I'll be right back.

So Sports Extra begins with news from the world of volleyball. We are Nigerian teams that secured mixed results in their African Nations Beach Volleyball Championships 2026 opener today in Alexandria, Egypt. Now, the women's team recorded a convincing 2-0 victory over Benin Republic in Group D to announce their presence in the competition. Now, the momentum, however, collapsed in the men's game as Team Nigeria slumped 0-2 against Algeria in their Group F opener. Okay, now the championship features 45 teams, including 24 men's teams and 21 women's teams, representing 28 African countries. Of course, making it one of the continent's major beach volleyball events this year. Now, eventual champions of the men's and women's categories will earn direct qualification for the Los Angeles 2028 Olympic Games. That takes us now to basketball. We are basketball in Nigeria is set to benefit immensely from FIBA's Africa Development Plan, targeting the grassroots. Now, the continental governing body has started to distribute thousands of basketballs to national or talking about federations and young players across Africa. Now, the initiative designed to support all 54 national federations and removed barriers to participation was highlighted during the halftime interval of the 2026 Under-18 FIBA AfroBasket quarterfinal between Cote d'Ivoire and Egypt in Abidjan last week. Now, under the program, each national federation receives an annual allocation of 300 basketballs comprising 100 size 5, 100 size 6, and 100 size 7 balls. The equipment is intended for grassroots use by clubs, academies, and federation programs, as well as initiatives aimed at expanding access to basketball and encouraging greater participation across communities. Of course, good initiative. Now, let's move on to Formula One, where Alex Albon has signed a one-year contract extension with Williams to continue driving for the team until the end of the 2027 Formula One season. Now, the British-born Thai driver's current deal had been set to expire at the end of 2026, but has now secured his future ahead of the sports resuming after its summer break with the Dutch Grand Prix this weekend. Alex Albon is on Sports Extra this evening. We'll hear from him, but of course, he has scored just 5 points during the opening 11 rounds of the season, with Williams performing well below expectations after the introduction of the new regulations at the start of the year. Now, let's take a listen to that man. Alex Albon is on Sports Extra to talk to us following renewing his contract with Williams.

0: Hey everyone, Alex here. Just to let you know, I am continuing my journey with Williams. Just to say a big thank you to all the support. I know we've had our highs and lows, unfortunately, recently, more lows than highs, but you are with us all the time, and we always feel very grateful to have all that support. So here's to many more races together. Keep pushing us forwards, and you'll see me in blue for more races to come.
1: I just heard from Alex Albon. Now let's move on to boxing news. What's happening? The negotiation between Tyson Fury and Anthony Joshua. Well, negotiations for the Fury-Joshua fight have entered a critical week with talks ongoing about staging the heavyweight clash in New York. That is in the United States of America. Now, the British stars known as Tyson Fury and Anthony Joshua are set to finally share the ring this year, although an official announcement has been delayed over a discussion about the location of the fight, with Madison Square Garden now emerging as the likely venue. Now, Tyson Fury, of course, earlier today teased an imminent announcement about his long-awaited fight against Anthony Joshua.
2: I'm just in the little gym doing a bit. I'm going to do about 45 minutes on the cross training, give my legs a rest from the running. Everything going well. I got some big news going to be dropped very, very soon. All is good in the hood. Big fight on the horizon. It's the one you've all been waiting for. About to be announced imminently. So stay tuned.
1: We just heard him, Tyson Fury. Of course, Joshua's promoter, Eddie Hearn, also revealed how the original fight contract stipulated that the bout would be staged in the United Kingdom. But fresh negotiations are taking place amid growing optimism that the blockbuster battle will be confirmed for later this month.
3: I think end of August will be a press conference. And listen, one way or the other, I'm sure we'll get it over the line. And I'm not going to sit here and tell you there's no way the fight's happening in America, because things can change. And, you know, ultimately, these are our partners and we want to make the event work for them. But, you know, I really feel strongly that this is something that should happen in the UK, and we'll do all we can. Like I said, we're up against it. Seems like everybody else has agreed, but Anthony Joshua. So I think he feels a little bit of responsibility to UK fight fans as well, and he's doing everything he can to give them what they want.
1: I just heard from that man, Eddie Hearn. Now let's go to football, where former Arsenal and France captain Patrick Vieira has been appointed as the new head coach of the Senegal men's national team. Okay, the 50-year-old replaces Pape Thiaw, who was sacked in the wake of the country's last 16 exits at the 2026 FIFA World Cup. Now, born in Senegal's capital, Dakar, Patrick Vieira will now manage the country of his birth. Of course, having moved to France aged 8 before later winning over 100 caps for the French national team, and of course, lifting the World Cup in 1998 and the European Championship in 2000. Now, Senegal's Football Federation said the appointment reflects his desire to strengthen its high-level technical staff and is perfectly aligned with the nation's sporting ambitions. End of quote. Of course, a statement from the Senegal's Football Federation. Now, details of his contract, talking about Patrick Vieira, and his starting date in the role are still being discussed. Okay, now, let's talk about Premier League chief executive. His name is Richard Masters. Well, he has criticized FIFA President Gianni Infantino's World Cup sell-off plan, saying the organization pressed the self-destructive button by delivering a self-inflicted wound. Infantino is under increasing pressure over his attempt, later abandoned, to create a new company to manage the commercial and ticketing rights of all FIFA competitions, including the World Cups, with 21% to be sold off to a private investor or private investment company.
4: I don't think the FIFA should be ever contemplating selling off a stake in the World Cup. They're a not-for-profit organisation. They should really be holding that competition in trust for the future of football. So I think it's a bad idea. And the FA have taken the right position with regards to Gianni. It's a problem of FIFA's making. This is a self-inflicted wound. they are the people, the organisation that has pressed the self-destruct button. And the consequence of that flow into it now into the solutions to be, that need to be found.
1: Okay, tonight we have Champions League qualification matches. Fenerbahce and Lyon, they'll be in action at 8 p.m. Then Leski Sofia will take on AEK Athens, same time, 8 p.m. Nigerian time. Then Dinamo Zagreb up against Viking at 8 p.m. Now, in Spain, Rodri has joined football club Barcelona from Manchester City in a £65.4 million deal. Now, the midfielder leaves City after a trophy-laden 7 years in which he won the Ballon d'Or in 2024. Now, Spain's World Cup-winning captain has returned to his homeland, signing a 4-year deal with the La Liga champions. Congratulations to that man. He's been unveiled right now, talking about Rodri. I wish him all the best at Football Club Barcelona. Thank you for being part of Sports Extra. My name is Benson Clement. I will be a repeat of the show. It will happen tomorrow morning, 7 a.m. precisely. Thank you, and God bless.

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2: Now, correct choice for me and my family.
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2: True talk.

There's a hot beat of Fraka to beat 99.9, and the most anticipated time is here. What am I talking about? I'm talking about no other but Talk Tuesday on the beat 99.9. Romeo Must Die, yeah, RMD, Benson, and Ruger, when they came together to make, you know, an album or an EP together, and that was one heck of a jam. Well, so today on Talk Tuesday, I was thinking, you know, one thing about me is I do a whole lot of thinking. And yeah, I kind of like asked my friends. So I'll be taking some of their, you know, response too as well on my WhatsApp platform.

and all that, because I made a video about it, and for some weird reason I was seeing responses from them and I'm like, oh my god. So yeah, it's a question for Talk Tuesday. So why did you break up with your ex? What was something that threw you off with that your ex that you felt like was the perfect person? Yeah, that your ex that you felt like was the oxygen, was the air you breathe, the sugar in your tea. So what made you guys break up? I want to know. You can send in a text or call in on the show on 0808-548-5999. Okay? 0808-548-5999. Let me know what happened. I'm really curious. I really want to know. My name is Mal, and this is the Beat 99.9. Don't go nowhere.

0: Rivers, are you ready? The big one is coming to Port Harcourt, South Nigeria. The Rivers Dialogue. Keynote speakers, Professor Joash Amubitan San, INEC Chairman, Nigeria. Malam Lanre Isa Onilu, Director General, National Orientation Agency, Abuja, Nigeria. 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
1: Ah, Jeanette, what if it is for you to buy?
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1: Ah, Jeanette, what if it is for you to buy?
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1: Eh? Unbranded oil we then put for box.
2: Something when I shikini money and it they do me well.
1: Hey, Jeanette, make you remember say I move the wrong belayo.
2: Which one make I come buy?
1: Now, Devon King's oil. Now, correct oil, fortified with vitamin A.
2: Now, correct choice for me and my family.
1: Yes, now. You could buy the one where your money rich and enjoy tasty meals.
2: True talk, oh, thank you, my friend. I appreciate you, Wella.
1: Now, so, my correct friend. Devon King's, taste where they bring people together. You fit find them for any store around you.

His name is Vab, and this is the B9IP9. My name is Mal. Right, so I've got some messages here, and it's quite hilarious. Let me start with that. All right, so I asked a question. I said, what actually made you break up with that person you called perfect? That's your ex. Your ex that you felt like you and two of you are going to build a wall together, like you are going to make everything so, so perfect. And then this one says, hey, Mal, good evening. This guy was a teacher and got the chance to teach abroad. Money opportunity was too good to pass up. I had family commitments at home and couldn't go with him. Oh, my God. You couldn't go. You had family commitment at home and you couldn't go with him? Yo, that's wild. So he wanted to take you along and you, oh my goodness. Oh my goodness. All right, this one says, oh shoot, no way. This one says, hey Mal, good evening. Mal, there's every tendency that you know this person because he's quite popular in PH. His public image was perfect. But privately, he's lazy, entitled, and took me for granted. I would have loved to mention his name, but I'm very sure that you don't want drama. Please, we don't want drama over here. Please, we do not want any form of drama. What? No way. No way. And you didn't even give us your name. Probably that could have helped. Yo, that's crazy, though. That's crazy, big time. Let me hear you. 0808-548-5999. Okay, 0808-548-5999. My name is Miles. 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Don't go nowhere. Don't touch it down.

0: kitchen it. What if it is what you buy?
1: Now oil we are going to use cook now.
0: Eh? Unbranded oil we then put for bottle.
1: Something when I shaking the money and it they do me well.
0: Hey, Jeanette. Make you remember say I wolf the wrong beleo.
1: Which one make I come buy?
0: Now Devon King's oil. Now correct oil. Fortified with vitamin A.
1: Now correct choice for me and my family.
0: Yes, now. You can buy the one where your money reach and enjoy tasty meals.
1: True talk, oh, thank you, my friend. I appreciate you, Wella.
0: Now so, my correct friend. Devon King's, taste where they bring people together. You fit find them for any store around you. And Jeanette, what if it is what you buy?
1: Now oil we are going to use cook now.
0: Eh? Unbranded oil we then put for bottle.
1: Something when I shaking the money and it they do me well.
0: Hey, Jeanette. Make you remember say I wolf the wrong beleo.
1: Which one make I come buy?
0: Now Devon King's oil. Now correct oil. Fortified with vitamin A.
1: Now correct choice for me and my family.
0: Yes, now. You fit buy the one where your money reach and enjoy tasty meals.
1: True talk, oh.

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Give me that. What do you want to give to me? Give me your listening ears right here on the Beat 99.9. My name is Mal, and this right here is Talk Tuesday. And trust me, the comments are quite hilarious. And big ups to each and every one of you sending in your text messages. Those of you trying to call in, please. If you cannot call in, please do also send a text. All right? And I've got this one. This one says, hey, Mal, good evening. Because I'm an idiot. Okay. That was, please, I would really love you to shed more light on this one. Yeah, I would really love you to shed more light on this one. And this one says, he moved far away from me because I stay here in Port Harcourt and he moved to Abuja. And long distance relationship doesn't sit well with me. So I decided to end it all. Oh, okay. Okay. And this one said, right person. He was the right person at a very wrong time. Mal, we met at work and he had just had his heart broken by his ex. And life kept throwing, you know, things at him. Now, it took a few years before he started healing, but now we are giving it another go. Feeling like now is the final right time. Okay, I don't get, I don't know if you understood what I just read, but I'm really, really sorry. And this one says, I found out she already had a child and she never mentioned it for the 3 years we've been dating. Whoa, 3 years is a long time. And this girl now, Port Harcourt girl, Omar, yo. So I think you all should take it easy. Take it easy. Take it easy. Oh my God. 3 years? Oh, that's wicked though. That's wicked. Oh my word, my word. It's a B99.9. Stick around, don't go nowhere. My name is Mal. And yo, I love Talk Tuesdays. I love it so much.

to make this one. Team Aya, Duncan Mighty, Control is the title. It's the Beat 99.9 FM. My name is Malachi, but yeah, you can call me Mal. And this right here is where we have a good time right on radio. It's the last hour, right? So I'm going to, you know, give you some music lineup, crazy music lineup, because after now, you'll be hearing Hypnotized by Ace, and also there's Akonuchi by Priest as well. And also, still to come, we've got Shebang by Drake, NSG with MCM. Come on, where else do you want to be if not here? All right, so stay tuned and lock down to the Hot Beat of Podaket. My name is Mal, and this right here is the Drive Time Show. Don't go nowhere.

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Whipasso is the title of the song. His name is One Day Cole. And for some weird reason, this too, I'm talking about. Okay, so before One Day Cole song, you heard before by Davido featuring Mayoko and talk about all that before that. Now, interestingly, that's off the Oriadi album. And after that, you heard Whipasso by One Day Cole on Olamide right on here. Now, if you know One Day Cole, you know he's an OG. He paid his dues. I kid you not, yeah? He has Donda by far. But yeah, there's a particular feud going on between One Day Cole and Davido. Now, there's a saying that, oh, Davido, One Day Cole was asking for Davido's number via somebody and all that, and then Davido made a post. You know how pity Davido can be, right? I mean, I don't know why, but then I just like, Baba, you don't really need to explain plenty. Aside from that, also, JC Jax have also come to social media to, you know, drag Davido as well, asking what his uncle has done since he became governor in the past 4 years. And yeah, oh my goodness. So apparently Davido was actually on a particular news channel for a press conference. I'm like, what's going on? What's really happening? But then, what do we know? Yeah, but I'm here to talk about the feud happening between him and One Day Cole. I'm like, why? So there's a reason. So apparently Davido said something about a particular song, and One Day Cole was like, oh, the song did better even without you on it. So I'm like, oh God, Mama, we don't want this view. We want togetherness. We want oneness. What is happening? What is going on? I mean, in the Southeast, there's a particular guy dragging Fino for, I don't know why. I really do not know why, but I'm just happy that Fino is not giving him that attention that he wanted. I'm just happy that, because I don't know who the guy is. His name is either C or something. It's a particular letter, yeah? And I'm like, why are you, why is everybody doing this? Well, hey man, big ups to Philon for actually looking away, because I mean, there's some things you just need to look away from. I mean, we're having the old banter with, you know, the Okoyes, and now there's this. I think we've had enough banter. Enough of it already.

0: floor. 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
4: 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I appreciate you, Wella.
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0: Know what's heavy? Walking into a party ready to own that dance floor. Then, boom, you see your ex dancing with their next. You could call it a night, or you could...
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0: Castle Light, lighten up. Drink responsibly. Not for sale to persons under the age of 18. Know what's heavy? Walking into a party ready to own that dance floor. Then, boom, you see your ex dancing with their next. 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
1: One castle light, please.
2: Oh, yeah, light enough.
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0: Odumodu Black and the Stream is Shin. That's our title. That's the B9IP9. My name is Mal, okay, but you can call me Mal. And this right here is a Drive Time show. And this is why I tend to say goodnight to you. Big ups to each and every one of you that has been part of the show. But let me quickly put this out here to you. For everybody you see out there that is, you know, having and living the life, yo, man, there's always a backstory. Let me just put that out for you to know. So apparently, a particular person has been arrested, yeah, by the NDLEA, and they seized 184.5 kilograms of cocaine or cocaina. Now, they say it's the largest from a Korean firm, valued at 39 billion naira. And this person is a guy they call KC Luxury. Yo, my God. I mean, I keep asking, hey, God, how big? You know, people live the life and then you be like, oh, you want that life? You want that life? Are you sure you want that life? See, hey, God, how big? Let's just be careful, man. Let's be careful. Be contented with what you have. Make sure that whatever, you see that thing you call boring? You see that life you are living that you call boring? Trust me, it is not. Yeah, except you want to have like a fun-filled life where you're always on the run every day. However, yeah, there are legit ways to make money. I'm just putting that out there for you as well. My name is Mal. This is the B9IP9, and this is where I said to say goodnight to you. Do us follow us on all our social media platforms. It's at the Beats999PH. And Club on Radio is happening on Friday. So make sure to tune in. Okay? And also, you can download the Beat Nigeria app and take us anywhere and everywhere you go. My name is Mal. It's the Beat9IP9. Don't go to work. Don't touch your dial.
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